It can seem like it's no big deal. 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But you're not just another person. It's you. It's personal. It's what's going on in your world. And we want to pray. 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

0: had to get in shape to get in shape. I had to get in shape before I can step on the scale to get my starting point for my weight loss journey. Who does that? Where they do that at?
1: That's my sister, Stephanie. She's on the weight loss journey again. And she's like, but I wanted my starting weight to be different to lose the weight for real. So she had to lose weight to lose weight. I'm like, girl, you are crazy. I've never heard that. But I mean, I respect it. Okay. Now for me, I don't want to know. I want to feel different in my clothes. And I need to be on the journey too. Because your girl just been eating snacks. We got snacks around here at K-Love. And I'm just like, anyway, that's on me. That's my self-control issue. But I bring this to you because I want to know, have you done this? You are on the weight loss journey, or you have been, and you're like, yeah, I wanted my starting weight to be different. So that's where I start. if you do this, I want to know. Okay. Or you know somebody. Because it's hilarious. Had to lose weight to lose weight. What?
2: Hey, your wardrobe called.
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4: 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Praise God. A lot of times we're holding on to a lot of things, but the God that we serve is big enough and strong enough and cares about us. The God that we worship and serve is big enough to hold on to those things for us. I just want to encourage you, wherever you are in your journey, He's big enough to hold on to, and He's holding on to you.

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And even then, more thank yous could be given.

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1: It's the want to versus the need to. I don't always want to read the Bible, but I absolutely need to. And one of the ways that's been helpful is the verse of the day. And I'm extending it to you. This will help us get in the Bible every single day. 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

Before you move on to your next thing, heading to dinner, almost ready for bed, going to work, give yourself these few minutes. I just feel like you need to hear these words. It's for your heart tonight. I did.

0: had to get in shape to get in shape. I had to get in shape before I can step on the scale to get my starting point for my weight loss journey.
1: My sister Stephanie wanted a certain number on the scale before she started her weight loss journey officially. So she basically said, I got to lose weight to lose weight. It's her strategy. Nicole, what's yours?
2: I've been doing Weight Watchers since January, and I've lost about 25 pounds.
1: Excellent.
2: And so for me, I weigh in on Fridays, and then I have Saturday and Sunday to basically eat whatever I want, and then 5 days to recover from that. So it's kind of like don't get me wrong, losing weight and being healthy and all of those things are very important.
1: Yes.
2: But to some extent, it is a game.
1: Right.
2: And it's a game you play with yourself. And I applaud her for taking the step on that journey.
1: You're right. It is a bit of a game. It's the strategy that you need to have for yourself. And whatever it takes for you to stay on that plan and in the direction that you want to go, so be it. And congratulations to you, Nicole.
2: Thank you.
1: That is really good.
2: I appreciate that.
1: Look. Keep playing the game, all right?
2: Absolutely.
3: 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The official K-Love merch store is open, and it's got tees, hoodies, hats, books, and more. 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
5: I'm trying to slow down as I pray the Lord's Prayer. I just left my house where a burst pipe has made for no ceiling in the dining room, no floors in the living room, dining room, or kitchen. But the subfloor is exposed, and I've got this opportunity before it gets covered to write on it. I want to write the Lord's Prayer right as I walk in the door. Let it be the prayer that welcomes anyone into my home. Maybe in some supernatural way, it will help someone grow in their own prayer life just by having that one prayer under their feet. If you've ever felt completely stuck in your prayer life, the Lord's Prayer is the perfect place to land. Maybe prayer still feels like this intimidating, unknown thing to you, and that's okay. Let the Lord's Prayer be this anchor to ground you as you talk to God. A unifying prayer we can all agree on that humbles us to a place of surrender. What a gift when we don't know how to pray.
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6: 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Lord, thank you. This world may shake, but God can never be shaken. I'm Amy, and that's your verse of the day on K-Love.
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0: So, Eva, you listen to K-Love in Washington State. Born and raised there. Ever lived anywhere else?
1: No.
0: Would you want to move anywhere else? Or are you good with being in the same place all your life?
1: I would be happy to move.
0: If you had your way, where would you want to go? Where would you want to move to?
1: Something with a little bit more mild weather. In the summer, we get up 100 plus degrees. And in the winter, we get down to, 2 sometimes.
0: Whoa. It's that extreme. I didn't know it was that extreme.
1: Oh, yeah.
0: Well, might I suggest San Diego? I mean, you'd still be in the same time zone. I love San Diego.
1: I would love that, but there's just too many people there.
0: Is it? It's too many people.
1: I don't want that many people.
0: Okay.
1: 100,000, right? 20 miles away, there's a little bit bigger. That'd be okay, too.
0: Okay.
1: Knows everybody. I could be that lady peeking out the blinds, checking on everybody.
0: Oh, so you're the nosy neighbor. Eva, is that what I'm hearing?
1: I could be. give me another 15, 20 years. I might do that.
0: You're like, that's my calling. Jesus, I need to know what people are doing.
1: That's right. Neighborhood watch in a town of 200.
0: Listen, that's what we call it. Neighborhood watch. Yes.
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3: 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I feel like every time that I make a turn, it is heading down a

0: confess the places that we fall short, that's when God's perfect love shows up and loves us perfectly.
1: 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This allowed me to witness to other people. You make a huge impact. You know, I'm just riding down the road just praising God.
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3: There are a whole lot of things in life that feel wobbly. 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Since we are receiving a kingdom that is unshakable, let us be thankful and please God by worshiping Him with holy fear and awe. Lord, thank you. This world may shake, but God can never be shaken. I'm Amy, and that's your verse of the day on K-Love. Was a time

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Positive, encouraging,

0: It felt like the middle of the night for me this morning when I was out the house at 7 a.m. Okay. That is like round number two of sleep for me. Just the rhythm of my life. I don't have to be up that early, but I was today. I had a couple of errands that I had a couple of appointments rather that I had to get to. So I am pulling out of my driveway and I see people in my neighborhood I've never seen before. I was like, y'all live here. I didn't know because I'm never out this early, 7 o'clock. I see school buses and people everywhere, traffic. And I was just like, This is what people do every day. And then on top of that, you have to go to work after that. Like dealing with all that and you still got to finish your day. Oh my gosh. I started praying for you because I'm like, this is why you need K-Love. You need the strength of heaven every day for the morning stuff that's going on. So I'm sorry, I didn't know. I mean, I just totally forgot because I haven't had to do this in years. But anyway, I'm praying on another level for you. God, give them everything they need. Okay, all the prayers, may they be answered dealing with this in the morning. Come on now, Jesus.
1: We've been keeping a secret.
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1: 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We think it was worth the wait.
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4: 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Maybe today you're carrying something heavy that no one else sees. 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
1: It's official. Football season is here. So, Margo, who's your team, my lady?
2: My favorite team is the 49ers, and it always has been because I'm from San Francisco. So, you don't have a favorite team?
1: Well, here's the thing. I've lived in four different states. I was born in Ohio. Then we moved to Texas in Dallas years ago. So that's home. My family is still there. And then I lived in Maryland for about 12 years. I feel like I am a fan of the team where I live. And now I'm in Nashville. So the Titans, I will root for them.
2: Right.
1: So that's where I land. Wherever I am.
2: Okay, Ravens and Titans, I'm with you on that. I am with you on both of those.
1: Thank you. You just can't get down with the Cowboys. Or I hear you. It's okay. We get a lot of flack. I understand.
2: Yes, you guys do.
1: And still call ourselves America's team, which is so wild.
2: But that's true. I don't get it, but yeah.
1: Yeah, I know. It's been so long since. It's been like another century since we've had literally. A championship, so.

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1: Jamie McDonald, Ain't No Way.
2: K-Love. Not gonna lie, it's been tough lately. I'm just grateful I've got songs like this to remind me that God's gonna see me through this. Every

0: There was a time, a very long time ago, when my parents had just gotten divorced and my mother and I were living in the basement of this couple from church because we really didn't have any place else to go. And it was during these basement years that I started to learn what generosity really looked like through this couple that let us stay in their basement for free until my mom could find a job and a place of her own, but also through my mom, who had just lost everything, but she still gave. My name is Kareth. If we haven't met yet, thank you for letting me be part of your nights on K-Love. And my mom has always been one of the most generous people that I have ever met in my entire life. When you hear that phrase, somebody who will give you the shirt off their back, like I've literally seen her give her clothing to other people, give car rides, give time through babysitting for other single moms who needed to go to their job and make meals for other families, even if it meant that she was having just a can of green beans for dinner. And I thought about my mom when I read Nicholas's story. Because Nicholas said that right now he is going through one of the toughest seasons in his entire life. He's a single dad with a 6-year-old daughter named Olivia, and he's experiencing homelessness himself. But he still, you know, he goes to his job and he's working every day to make a way for his family. In the midst of everything he's going through, he gave what he could to K-Love. And I know right now that Nicholas may feel like he isn't able to give his daughter the life that she deserves, but I've been that 6-year-old girl, and I know the things that he is giving her as priceless. And he wanted to give to K-Love because he wanted other people to know that God would make a way for them too. K-Love is a listener-funded ministry. That's the whole reason why we're able to be here today, is through other listeners' generosity. And if you'd like to join tonight, your gift of any size, it all matters at klove.com.
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0: knows your name. 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This is Caleb.
1: The liar's whispering again. And lately it's been sounding like the truth.

0: We need to save Antiques Roadshow. It's not going off air or anything. That's not what I'm trying to say. They're not canceling the TV show Antiques Roadshow. If you've never seen this TV show before, it's basically just a bunch of people bringing these things that have been passed down from their great, great, great, great, great, great grandparent to this antique dealer. And then they find out it's worth like $5 billion for a teapot. It's the kind of show that really like gets under your skin and you can't wait to find out what's going to happen next. But here's my fear. Here's what I think is going to happen. I am afraid that we are going to run out of antiques. My name's Kareth. This is K-Love. Thank you for just sitting there and letting me babble at you. Because here's the problem, okay? The problem is me, all right? I am part of the problem. Because I realized the other day that my house is full of just mass-produced cardboard furniture, right? Clearance rack home goods finds. Pretty much everything I own right now is either chipped or faded or fallen off the hinges already. And while it's, you know, it's cute and it's cheap and it gets the job done now, it ain't getting passed down to anybody except for the rats in a dumpster. And then I started to worry. I was like, where are all of the future antiques gonna come from? So then I started to look up estate sales, auctions, vintage and antique stores in my neighborhoods. I was like, we have to save it. We have to save the antiques. And this is how it starts, isn't it? You know how your grandparents used to spend every weekend going to antique stores and you're like, why are you buying more stuff? You already have so much stuff. This is how it started.
1: 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Judd Wilhite.
2: Studies show that customers will say no 4 times before they finally say yes. Life can sometimes feel that way too. Your boss says no, your family says no, your bank account says no. Sometimes we can even expect God to say a big fat no when we turn to Him. But listen to 2 Corinthians 1:20. For all of God's promises have been fulfilled in Christ with a resounding yes. God, will you forgive me? Yes. Will you help me? Yes. Will you be with me? Yes. Will you work in my life? Will you give me what I need? Will you send your spirit to help me? Will you give me the gift of eternal life? Yes, yes, yes, yes. You don't need to wonder about the answer. You don't need to wait for a sign. Christ is your answer, and the answer is yes. Don't live a no kind of life when all of God's promises are yes in Christ. Reach out to the God who says yes today.
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8: 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Lord, thank you. This world may shake, but God can never be shaken. 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

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It's called Your Song, Your Story. And it's coming up in just a few minutes. We'll get your song ready.

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1: Could you play Amy Grant, Sing Your Praise to the Lord?
0: Sing your praise to the Lord. Come on, everybody, stand up and sing one more. I'm sorry, I won't sing it. I'll let her sing it for you. What do you love about that song?
1: I just love how it has the classical music in the first part and real throwback.
0: Ooh, are you a big music person? Like, are you studying music and stuff?
1: No, I'm a violinist.
0: Oh, you are? How long have you been playing the violin?
1: About 5 years.
0: Are you pretty good?
1: I'm a little bit good.
0: You're a little. That means you're really good. You're being very humble.
1: Thank you.

0: It says it's ready for some encouragement. 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
1: Hey, what's up? This is Jeremy Camp. You're listening to my new song, Revival, on K-Love. Revival, it's burning in me, shaking the ground beneath my feet. I was actually scrolling through Instagram. I saw all these people saying, Revival is happening now. There's sold-out stadiums everywhere. But really, Revival, it started with us. It started with our heart, saying, God, I want to walk in holiness and truly stepping out in that. Revival begins with our heart. So check your heart and say, God, what do you want to do with me so I can walk in the fullness of who you are?
2: 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I was just so thankful for the music. 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And the music just reminds me every day that I'm not alone, even though I feel like I am. Jesus is with me and he never leaves me.
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2: Do you like school, or has school always been kind of difficult for you?
1: Yeah, no, I like school. It's just being a new building, seeing new faces, especially after I moved, you know, not seeing any of my friends anymore. So it's going to be challenging.
2: You're up for it, though. I know you are. And I know you're going to be a light in that new school, too.
1: Yeah.
2: But tonight, Scott, is there a song that I could play for you? We're doing throwback songs, so maybe one that you haven't heard in a while?
1: He Knows by Jeremy Camp. Just reminds me that God knows what I'm going through, you know, that he's there with me, that he'll never abandon me. So it's just a really inspiring song.

0: You know that K-Love shirt that you've seen on your favorite DJ? The one you've been wondering, okay, but seriously, where do I get one? Well, we heard you. The official K-Love merch store is open, and it's got tees, hoodies, hats, books, and more. So now you can look like you work at K-Love without actually having to work at K-Love. 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
2: Experts say that we're experiencing the death of socializing in our country, and that in the last 20 years, it has decreased the amount of people in America who get together on an average weekend with anybody for any reason. We're just living more solitary experiences. It's worse on young people. Young people today spend 70% less time attending or getting together with people for parties or any sort of social event than they did 20 years ago. But the truth is, it's really bad for you to be lonely. And 1 John 4:12 says, no one has ever seen God, but as we love each other, God lives in us and his love is brought to full expression in us. There's something we will always be missing when we're not letting God's party continue through our loving each other and getting together in each other's lives. So today, turn the TV off and call a friend.
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6: What started as a beautiful afternoon ride turned into unimaginable loss for Joan Cortez after a suspected impaired driver took the lives of her niece, son, and husband. But in the middle of heartbreak, Joan found strength through God and the people he sent to surround her.
5: There's a couple nurses that stood out, but one, her name was Pam. She was a light. She kept me grounded in faith. When she was there, I just felt this peace.
6: Joan often thinks about the ways God showed himself to her during her recovery.
5: Someone came in to talk to me and they said, God just told me to pray with you. And I walked by because I didn't know what to say, like 3 days in a row. God finally just shoved me in your room.
6: Her encouragement to others is simple.
5: Look for those God moments.
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7: 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Lord, thank you. This world may shake, but God can never be shaken. I'm Amy, and that's your verse of the day on K-Love.

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4: In 2013, my son got cancer, and as we went to chemo for a year, as far as the east is from the west, it was playing every day that we went for treatment.
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4: 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I just prayed every time I'd hear it that it would touch him, and it did. He became a Christian listening to that song, and I'm just forever grateful.

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1: I went through a lot of stuff and I felt very alone, and my husband was struggling with drug addiction. I was struggling with alcoholism. One of the songs that I first heard when I was first started following Christ was I Am Not Alone by Carrie Jobe. Just that song. I don't hear it very often. I tend to forget about it. And at the time when I was starting to get closer and I found that song, we had no jobs, no income, but God was with us through us all and he carried us through.
2: What do you wish, if you could go back and tell yourself at that time and give yourself some encouragement, is there anything that you think you could say now that she needed to hear?
1: Just to trust God and keep growing in your relationship with him.

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1: Hey, what's up, K-Love? It's Toby Mac, and this is the story behind my song, Lord, It Feels Good. Lord, it feels good. How are we possibly going to know that God loves us if we don't give Him a voice into our lives by stopping and opening His Word? I wrote this one after one of those moments where I stopped. It's supposed to make you smile, bob your head, as you should be doing, because Lord, it feels good to be loved by you.
2: I suffered a lot of trauma as a child, deal with some mental health issues because of that. And just one day I was flipping through the radio, found K-Love. It seems like every time I'm about to have a mental breakdown, there's just always a song that speaks whatever I'm going through at that very moment. And it's helped me so much. And it's helped me grow closer to God and stay grounded in my faith. I get to worship Him and feel His Spirit.
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5: Kevin Alushala reached a level of success most musicians only dream about. He won a Grammy with Pentatonix, but just 1 week later, he realized something was still missing.
6: I thought this was going to fulfill everything that I wanted. I made it, right? And that's when I kind of finally realized the success of the world can't give me that.
5: For his friend Donovan D. Donnell, that realization came differently. He was going to church, but still living a life that conflicted with his faith. As he grew closer to God, everything began to change.
7: When you put yourself closer to Him, He, and that gravitational pull of His presence and His love, can pull you out of any situation. You are never too far deep in a pit or in a jail cell. He can reach you.
5: Two very different journeys, but the same discovery. Nothing the world offers compares to finding your purpose in God. I'm Crystal Thornton. 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
8: There are a whole lot of things in life that feel wobbly. 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Since we are receiving a kingdom that is unshakable, let us be thankful and please God by worshiping Him with holy fear and awe. Lord, thank you. This world may shake, but God can never be shaken. I'm Amy, and that's your verse of the day on K-Love.

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2: My best friend has been my friend since the first day of seventh grade, and we are 52 now.
3: Do you remember when you first met?
2: Yes. She had been at the school the year previously, and I was brand new. And I was, of all things, trying to find the bathroom, and I couldn't. And she pops up behind me and says, "Do you know where the bathroom is? Do you want to know?"
3: And then you were just friends.
2: We're just friends, and we're still friends today.
3: It seems like when we were younger, that's how easy it was to make friends. I remember in fourth grade, my best friend came up to me and told me I smelled like bug spray. And I said, "That's my sweat." And then we were friends. And that's like, and when you're kids, like, it's that easy.
2: That's right.
3: That's right. I love that story. And I love your friendship. What's her name?
2: Lisa.
3: Lisa. Okay. Well, maybe a little throwback Thursday friendship song for you and Lisa tonight. Which one?
2: Michael W. Smith, Friends Are Friends Forever.

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3: I don't know about you, but I love a good answered prayer story, you know? But what happens on the days when your prayers still feel really hard and complicated? When I think about stories from the Bible, I see this show up constantly. Abraham prayed for a son. He got Isaac, but was also asked to sacrifice him. That wasn't a story he thought would be a part of their family's life. Paul preached the gospel, yet prayed for God to take away the thorn in his flesh. God reminded him that his grace was sufficient to see Paul through. Mary gave birth to the Savior of the world and still witnessed him die on a cross, a humble servant through and through. A life with God isn't promised to be easy, but it is always worth it. So I hope you see and feel God's nearness in your prayers, a reminder that you are never alone. On the days things are falling apart, I hope you feel him next to you. I hope you realize he's still listening, and I hope you feel the joy of the adventure that is walking with God.
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There is no end to what its power can do. So let it go and be amazed by what you see through eyes of grace. The prisoner that it really frees is you.

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0: let's take a quick reality check, okay? Because my anxiety has been rampant for the past 2 days. Sometimes when you can't get your brain to know truth, right? Your brain just like thinks whatever it wants. Speaking it out loud can at least let the truth be known in your soul. I'm Kareth. This is Caleb. I'm so glad we get to spend tonight together. The reality is that you are here, right? And you're breathing. There is breath inside your lungs. In fact, let's just take one of those big, deep breaths right now. That's a little better. You survived today. Your absolute worst case, what if scenario, it remained a what if. It didn't come true, did it? No, it didn't. And sleep, even though it feels impossible right now with your heart racing, will bring much needed clarity to your day tomorrow. And if you still feel this way tomorrow, we'll still be here.
1: Hey, your wardrobe called.
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3: I'm Rachel Purcell, and this is my song, Keep Going. 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Hebrews says we can fix our eyes on Jesus, who is the author and perfecter of our faith. 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
5: Literally, God saved my life. 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You make a huge impact. 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
9: Chris Whitford and her friends watched someone they loved struggle after learning that they were expecting. 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

I say this more times than I am comfortable admitting to another human being. I say something along the lines of, I won't do it again, God, I promise. Forgive me, I won't do it again, I won't. But Jesus, he did it for us. Even knowing that we will do it again, he still went to the cross for us. This is Caleb.

0: I don't even like going to the movies by myself. But this woman, Tasha Layton, she went all the way to Death Valley by herself. She spent 3 days there. The place is called Death Valley. And she went there so that she could get away from all the distractions and try and hear from God in a way she never had before. I'm Kareth, by the way. This is Caleb. Tasha Layton, actually, the only thing that she really took with her was a camera so she could document what she was experiencing and be able to look back on it and remember everything she was learning. 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
3: 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You are never meant to carry pain alone. God's light doesn't expose us for condemnation because the Bible says, therefore, there's no condemnation for those who are in Christ Jesus. You see, the light brings us into God's healing. Freedom often begins when we step out of the shadows and into the marvelous light of Christ.
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4: 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If you can't sit still, there's an idol in your life. And that's why in Joshua 24:23, there is a great reminder. All right, then, Joshua said, destroy the idols among you and turn your hearts to the Lord, the God of Israel. I'm Scott, and that's your verse of the day on K-Love

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I had a new friend confess to me that she hadn't talked to her son in a year. And I shared something with her that I thought might help. I'll tell you more in just a few minutes. Right now, Matthew West on K-Love. What's your

0: If you have ever been estranged from a family member, you know the pain personally. Casting Crowns, that was Nobody on K-Love. I'm Monica. I think that pain increases if it's a child of yours, an adult child. And a new friend and I were talking about it, and she was sharing about her son and how she hadn't talked to him for a year, that he was struggling with addiction. And she said, I have a feeling I need to ask you if you have any suggestions. And I'm like, actually, I do. You can look up scriptures that speak to the promises that God has for your son and begin to declare them over him, even if he's not there to hear it. To speak them out loud. She began to do that, like literally for 2 days, and just texted me earlier today and said, Monica, I'm meeting my son at a recovery meeting. He just called me. And I was like, I am crying. This is awesome. She goes, Monica, I've been crying all day long, in the shower, as I clean, whatever I'm doing, I can't stop crying. I'm like, with you. So crying. God's word never is returned void. It's powerful and active. And when we speak his word over our situations, everything changes. And God's power is activated.
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2: 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And my friend Jervis Campbell and I wrote this song called Hold Me Up.
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4: 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I'm so thankful for K-Love, so thankful every single day. 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
5: Are there idols in your life? 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If you can't sit still, there's an idol in your life. And that's why in Joshua 24:23, there is a great reminder. All right, then Joshua said, destroy the idols among you and turn your hearts to the Lord, the God of Israel. I'm Scott, and that's your Verse of the Day on K-Love

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0: If you're like me, there have been times where you have been grieving or just kind of bummed out. 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That was Lauren Daigle with Rescue on K-Love. I'm Monica. 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
1: 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Judd Wilhite.
3: Are you afraid of flying? If you are, you're in good company. 1 in 4 people feel anxious about air travel. And not only are you crammed in a tiny seat in a metal tube, but your life is literally in the hands of someone that you can't see and you don't know. But at least you get a snack sometimes. 1 Peter 3 says this about fear. So don't be afraid and don't worry. Instead, you must worship Christ as Lord of your life. It's never helpful when people tell you, don't worry. You can't just turn it off like a light switch, but you can do something else instead. Turn your worry into worship. Instead of focusing on the future you can't control, focus on the God who is in control. Your future is in the hands of a loving God who is the very author of that future. And so this week, when fear comes calling, choose to worship instead.
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6: When Hurricane Helene devastated North Carolina's remote mountain communities, Mike and Michelle Tober knew that their mules and their military packing expertise could reach places no one else could.
7: The first night we pulled in, we delivered insulin and ice. 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
6: After Helene, the Tobers felt God calling them to use their mules for ministry full time until they lost 3 of their animals in a tragic accident. They nearly gave up. Then
8: God just kept showing these connections with people and need and help, and it just kept working. We just felt like we were on a path that we were supposed to be on. We just looked at each other and said, I don't think God's done yet.
6: I'm Sarah Sutton. To hear the full interview, visit klove.com/godstories.
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I don't know if you heard, but Toby Mac is going to be back on tour this fall, the Toby Mac Hits Deep Tour. 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And this year, he's bringing along people like Jeremy Camp, Seth Schleter, Katie Nicole. 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Here's Toby Mac, A Little Church.

those times in life, I don't know about you, but man, just talking to a good friend is so refreshing, and just pouring your heart out and not being worried about what they think. Such a gift. Mercy me. Here's Make It Well on K-Love.

0: Sometimes we think we're too old for something, and indeed, that is not the case. That was Elevation Rhythm with Washed on K-Love. I'm Monica, and my mom happens to be an animal lover. She used to live out in the country where she could see like wild horses, and she would see a ton of deer and birds, and now she lives in town. And the town she lives in still has a lot of animals, like literally deer are walking through the town, and it's well populated. It's pretty awesome. But she wanted her own pet. And so she decided that she would just have to forego it. She's like, I'm too old. I'm just too old. What if something happens to me? I'm like, Mom, you're still here. So you can't think that way. You're not too old. So she's like, okay. Next thing you know, I get a text. I want a cat. I'm like, okay. Awesome. You can get a cat. It's just a reminder to me that we are never too old. If we're still here, God still has a plan.
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0: your cup with a lot of things. Even sometimes the things of the world are good things or things that you're trying to do for God, but it's easy to get burned out and dry even in those places. But I'm thankful that we have a place that we can go, well, we can drink from, that will never run dry.
1: It's been a really hard year. I was just so thankful for the music. It reminded me that while I was in my deepest, darkest hours, that I have hope through Jesus. That, I mean, I've lost everybody, my mom, my dad, my brother, but I know that I will see all of them again. And the music just reminds me every day that I'm not alone, even though I feel like I am. Jesus is with me. And he never
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1: me.
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You know what's great about texting is that you never really are actually bothering anybody. Unless, of course, you're texting them in the middle of the night. Then that might be a problem. That buzz and that ding tend to wake people up. Here's Franny Cash. Life.

You know, I was out walking my dog earlier today and I had the Caleb app on. I had my headphones on. I'm just singing along. And it was just wonderful. Just glorious. I'm sure you've had the same experience. Maybe not with your dog, but just singing along. Here's Phil Wickham on Caleb.

So maybe you've noticed that Gen Z, Generation Z, seems to have, you know, experienced some sort of a revival across the country, across the world. Let's talk more about that in just a few minutes and how K-Love is connecting with that revival. Right after Brandon Lake, How Good God Is.

0: 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Young people looking and searching for truth and finding it in Jesus. That was Brandon Lake, How Good God Is on K-Love. I'm Monica. And as you know, K-Love has always been about hope and encouragement. 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
4: The combination of joy and fun builds strength in each of us. It's not the most logical or obvious conclusion people jump to when they think about fun, but it's right there in the Bible. Nehemiah 8 verse 10 says, "Do not grieve, for the joy of the Lord is your strength." That verse appears as part of a sermon being shared with the smallish group of God's people who have returned from exile to rebuild the wall around Jerusalem. They're heartbroken over their city and over their sin, but the preacher encourages them to find joy because they belong to God. Their whole moment is a kind of crescendo of the restoration that the Lord is bringing about in their story and in their city. Living a life that seeks restoration makes us strong so that we can carry joy and hope everywhere we go. And with our eyes and hearts open, we can see how God has restored in the past, which builds our faith in the now so that the way we look toward the future is entirely covered with joyful hope.
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5: 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And that's why in Joshua 24:23, there is a great reminder. All right, then Joshua said, destroy the idols among you and turn your hearts to the Lord, the God of Israel. I'm Scott, and that's your verse of the day on K-Love.

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I don't know if you're like this, but I feel like every time I can't figure something out and I feel like sitting there in a puddle of tears, that it's actually an opportunity for God to really, you know, steer the boat, so to speak, to show me how it's done. 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

0: Don't you love the fact that you can turn on K-Love any time of the day or night and just instantly feel better? That was Joelle Barnes and Seth Schlatter, Road Less Traveled. I'm Monica. It's guaranteed. Like, you could be having the worst day ever. Turn on K-Love, you're going to feel a little bit better. And then a lot better the more you listen. And you're going to feel comforted. Like, that's what I always feel, is comforted and loved. And yeah, God is with us. And I bring that up because K-Love is listener funded. We could not do all of that without you, without your support, without your prayers. 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And it's just such a good thing. So if you want, you can give now. 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
6: 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It seems like every time I'm about to have a mental breakdown, there's just always a song that speaks to whatever I'm going through at that very moment. And it's helped me so much. And it's helped me grow closer to God and grounded in my faith. I get to worship him and feel his spirit.
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8: Are there idols in your life? Most of us would say no, but try this test. For 15 minutes, leave your phone in the other room. No music, don't take notes, don't go for a walk. Just sit there by yourself in the room. If you can't sit still, there's an idol in your life. And that's why in Joshua 24:23, there is a great reminder. All right, then Joshua said, destroy the idols among you and turn your hearts to the Lord, the God of Israel. I'm Scott, and that's your verse of the day on K-Love. Yeah.

Just thinking about this day 25 years ago, September 11th, 2001, and all of the lives that were lost, all the families that were impacted by that day. And Lord, we just pray a comfort and a peace over every family member, every coworker, every person that was impacted by September 11th. Jesus, comfort them. In Jesus' name, amen.

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It's all in the K-Love app. Here's Leanna Crawford. Thank God. I remember.

0: Leanna Crawford, thank God. I'm Caleb. I'm Monica. I am thanking God seriously right now for the Caleb verse of the day video devotionals. What a treasure. What a just a gift, especially when you're super busy. You've got family, you've got work, you've got all the things, your dog, your cat, your lizard, your iguana, and you just don't have time maybe to sit down for a half hour or an hour and read your Bible. 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

Yes, it is on the way. That was Toby Mac. Help is on the way. It's K-Love. I'm Monica. So glad that we get to celebrate the fact that it's Friday together. Woo! Phil Wickham, the king is in the room.

0: so incredibly cool about God? I mean, there's 150,000 things that are amazing about God, but I love this. That was Mercy Me, Wake Up Sleeper on K-Love. I'm Monica, so excited about the fact that we are expanding our mission to reach the next generations. 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And that's where K-Love Kids comes in. 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They're going to just have a blast with these songs sung by kids for kids. 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
3: Hey, this is Peter Burton. 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
5: 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And I think he used this station to be able to say, against all odds and despite what it looks like, that I would not just survive in the situation, but thrive. And that was amazing to me.
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1: God's stories. Celebrating what God is doing.
7: I do remember being in the air and then rolling and spinning on the ground and hearing the crash that hit my son.
8: What started as a beautiful afternoon ride turned into unimaginable loss for Joan Cortez after a suspected impaired driver took the lives of her niece, son, and husband. But in the middle of heartbreak, Joan found strength through God and the people he sent to surround her.
7: There's a couple nurses that stood out, but one, her name was Pam. She was a light. She kept me grounded in faith. When she was there, I just felt this peace.
8: Joan often thinks about the ways God showed himself to her during her recovery.
7: Someone came in to talk to me and they said, God just told me to pray with you. And I walked by because I didn't know what to say, like 3 days in a row. God finally just shoved me in your room.
8: Her encouragement to others is simple.
7: Look for those God moments.
8: 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Hear Joan's story of healing and hope at klove.com/God Stories.

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I think you're going to be encouraged and entertained.

0: If you've been sitting by the radio staring at it, waiting for the Caleb Morning Show to come on, Carlos and Amy are going to be here at the top of the hour, 5 a.m. Central. They're going to make you laugh. Right now, though, Ann Wilson, Who I Am to You.
1: The liar's whispering again. And lately, it's been sounding like the truth.

0: Imagine packing up your bags and knowing you're going to go on a 3-day retreat out in the desert, just you and God. That was Ann Wilson, Who I Am to You. I'm K-Love. I'm Monica. I think that would be amazing. Like, just with anticipation, like, okay, God, what are you going to say? What are you going to show me? How much peace do I receive? I'm sure it's going to be a lot. Well, I bring that up because Tasha Layton, you know her from the song Meet Me in the Valley, is brought to life in a brand new documentary. And Tasha actually gets to do that. She goes and hangs out in Death Valley for 3 days alone, California wilderness. And you get to watch her journey with God. It's a new K-Love on-demand documentary called Meet Me in the Valley. 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
2: Every person has a story. 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Others are painful. But the gospel introduces something extraordinary into our stories. What is it? 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Grace means God's mercy is greater than our failures. Grace means that Jesus does and becomes what we could never become, so we can be acceptable to the Father, so that we can stand in His presence. When Jesus encountered broken people in the Gospels, His grace restored them. Grace doesn't erase the past, it redeems the past. And when God writes the final chapter of your life, grace always has the last word.
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3: Are there idols in your life? Most of us would say no, but try this test. For 15 minutes, leave your phone in the other room. No music, don't take notes, don't go for a walk. Just sit there by yourself in the room. If you can't sit still, there's an idol in your life. And that's why in Joshua 24:23, there is a great reminder. All right, then, Joshua said, destroy the idols among you and turn your hearts to the Lord, the God of Israel. I'm Scott, and that's your Verse of the Day on K-Love 101.5.

I pray that you have such a blessed day and that God just surprises you and shows you how much you're loved and how much you're cherished all day long. Katie Nicole and Naomi Rain now with My God Can. I'm Kayla. Hi.

0: easily the most awkward situation.
1: I don't want to share it, Carlos.
0: Amy has ever been found in.
1: I told you as a friend in confidence while the radio mics were not on.
0: But we have a rule.
1: No.
0: Allie, what is the rule?
2: Anything you say or do can and will be turned against you and turned into show content.
0: Especially when you say it in the studio.
1: Yeah, I was telling you as my friend.
0: And you're going to tell all of our friends next on K-Love.
1: No.

0: There are awkward situations, and then there's what's giving Amy a hot flash right now.
1: I don't know if it's that or perimenopause, but I'm so sweaty right now.
0: K-Love, we're Carlos, and Amy does not like returning gifts.
1: I don't know if there's a guilt part of me, like you put so much time and effort, and you're so sweet to give me a gift, and so I just don't return it. But we've met with a financial planner. And so a friend of mine had given me a gift that I knew that I wouldn't use. It was a pair of animal slippers, and they were so great, but I have like 5 pairs of slippers.
2: Aww.
1: And so in my head, it's been sitting in my closet for a couple weeks, and I thought, I could return this gift and get a pumpkin spice candle, which is what I really, really want. So I thought about it for a while, and I'm like, I'm just going to do it. I'm just going to do it. And so I went into the store, and I had told my friend about this store, and she'd given me a gift receipt, the whole thing, which kind of, I guess, gives you permission to return things.
2: Yes, it does.
0: Absolutely.
1: Mm-hmm. You think?
0: Mm-hmm. Yes.
1: Because I walk into the store, and I kept these slippers in the gift bag because it was so convenient, and it was just easy, and I was going to exchange them and get my pumpkin spice candle. And I walk into the store, and she's there.
2: No!
1: Crazy Amy, because what am I supposed to do? Because all of a sudden there's such a shame and such an embarrassment. So I'm trying to hide this gift bag, which she clearly gave to me, behind my back as we're having this conversation.
0: That's the best.
1: Oh, no.
2: Like, you were probably so awkward, Amy, huh?
1: Yes.
0: Amy already has a fear of returning gifts.
1: Right.
0: So she keeps the gift in the gift bag that was given to her.
1: Yes.
0: She walks back to the store from which it was purchased.
1: Yes.
0: And there is her friend who bought her the gift.
1: Yes. So the inevitable question came.
0: Uh-huh.
1: Because, you know, 5 or 10 minutes into our chit chat, we were so excited to see one another. She said to me,
0: "What's in the bag?"
1: Yeah. What are you doing here?
0: What happened?
1: Oh.
0: Next on K-Love.
1: No.
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5: Somewhere in your world right now, something is quietly going right. A good song. A green light. A message from someone who loves you. Do not let it slip by unnoticed. The good stuff counts too. Sometimes you don't need a bigger blessing. You just need to notice the one already in front of you. A little hope for your day. From K-Love.
6: Literally, God saved my life. 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It has allowed me to witness to other people. You make a huge impact. You know, I'm just riding down the road just praising God.
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8: Are there idols in your life? Most of us would say no, but try this test. For 15 minutes, leave your phone in the other room. No music, don't take notes, don't go for a walk. Just sit there by yourself in the room. If you can't sit still, there's an idol in your life. And that's why in Joshua 24:23, there is a great reminder. All right, then Joshua said, destroy the idols among you and turn your hearts to the Lord, the God of Israel. I'm Scott, and that's your verse of the day on K-Love.

0: That's who I praise.
1: There are certain times you don't want to bump into somebody.
2: Mm-hmm.
1: When you're not wearing the right outfit, when your hair's not done, maybe fresh after the gym. Ugh. K-Love, where Carlos and Amy didn't want to bump into anybody when she was trying to return a gift all in the sneaky.
2: I already felt guilty about it. I don't know why, but returning gifts to me just kind of feels like it's wrong because you're just so thoughtful to give me a gift in the first place, and here I am returning it. But I did it. So I walk into the store that I had introduced my friend to and these sweet slippers that she bought me to return them, and that said friend was in the store.
3: Oh, no.
2: Honestly, Amy, I don't have a lot of experience in returning things because I kept it in the gift bag. So we're having a conversation and she knows because it's the gift bag she had given me, but I'm trying to hide it behind my back out of guilt and shame.
4: Oh, Amy.
2: And so she did. She's like, hey,
1: what are you doing here?
2: What are you doing? What's going on? And finally, I'm like, okay, fine. And I just admitted it and I pulled the bag and I said, I'm returning the slippers. I said, I already have 5 pairs of slippers and I really wanted a pumpkin spice candle. And I probably apologized about 25 times over and over again because I felt so bad and I thought never in a million years would I ever run into her at the store,
1: mm-hmm.
2: even though I had introduced the store to her. You guys, her kindness. She said, oh, well, this will be fun. Why don't we shop together for your candle?
1: You see?
4: Oh, how gracious.
2: And I immediately hugged her. I think I kissed her all. I'm like, I just thank you. Thank you for understanding and thank you for being a friend. And now it's my very favorite pumpkin spice candle ever.
1: Yeah. And I think the bigger lesson here is, you see, you can return things.
2: Oh, never again.
1: It's okay.
2: No, the feeling I felt, I will never experience that again.

0: There are days you need the hope of Jesus, which is why I'm so glad that we have this place here called K-Love, which plays songs and has moments all meant to bring you closer to Him.
1: And we're thankful for people like you that make that possible because your K-Love is listener funded. You can give a gift of any amount right now. It's at klove.com. And our way of saying thank you, you're in to win a donated $5,000 Visa gift card.
2: I've

0: perfectly.
1: You have your work friends and your soccer mom friend, all great friends, but they're on different levels. K-Love, we are Carlos and Amy. How one of my friendships has moved into a brand new territory. That's next.

0: There are friends that you text periodically to check in, and then there are friends that you have gotten completely snotty-nosed in front of. Two different levels of friendship.
1: Yeah, it's like there are friends I text, and then there are friends I send memes to.
0: See? There we go.
1: If you are my meme friend, we communicate differently.
0: We are Carlos and Amy. And I have moved to a brand new level with one of my bestest friends in the whole wide world, Ashton. And I love her. I love her. And she loves my boys. Mm-hmm. So she has been checking in. I'm not much of a social media person, but she has been asking and getting updates on all of my boys' girlfriends.
2: Oh.
0: Because she now follows all of the girlfriends on social media.
1: She's a spy.
0: And she gives me updates as to maybe an outfit that they wore.
2: Wow.
0: Or maybe if she saw, I saw one of them kissing so-and-so on the cheek. And she'll give me all of... And it's a whole different level of friendship. I'm like, you are more like a sister to keep me in the loop and to tell me all the things. So then I can call my boys out or I can be like, hey, tell me about this. And they're like, Mom, how did you know? And I'm like, I know because of Ashton.
1: Don't you know? Why would you do

0: aren't listening. My boys aren't listening.
1: No. But you tell them because of Ashton?
0: Oh, no, no. Oh, never.
1: Okay.
0: No, they don't know.
2: Yeah, you gotta keep it under wraps. You need her to be continue to be your spy.
0: Thank you.
1: This is the kind of friendship every parent needs.
2: Yes. I'm sure, yes.
1: Because it's your eyes that the kids don't know about.
0: Oh, Carlos, I have told every mom, like if they're new to high school or whatever, my number one advice, make sure you get to know the other moms because they will keep you in the loop.
1: That's the thing. Find that friend who will rat your kids out right back to you. That's the kind of friend we all need.
0: Yes!
1: That and the Holy Spirit.
0: Of course.
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0: Everybody needs a spy friend.
1: Wow, this is real.
0: K-Love, where Carlos and Amy has unlocked a new level of friendship that I think I need to have in my life.
2: One of my bestest friends ever, and she has started to follow my boy's girlfriends and then tells me updates on, oh, well, they went to the park last night, or I saw them post a scripture verse. She tells me everything that's going on.
0: And, like, the fact that they're accepting this random person into their social media circle.
2: Right.
0: Because their pages are blocked.
2: Right.
0: So how does Ashton get in?
3: I don't know.
0: Does she have a catfish account? I wonder if she has like
3: Oh my goodness. She does. She probably does.
0: I bet you she has like a secondary account.
3: It's like a burner account.
0: It's a burner. And she's posing as like a high school senior. Like, oh yeah, we went to high school together last year. Don't you remember me?
3: Oh my goodness.
0: I think so. And then she's reporting back to Amy. Amy, I saw on social media they were at the
2: gym.
0: No, we're not. Kids are going to the gym these days.
2: Oh yeah. One of the girlfriends went to the gym a lot, and she was concerned that maybe she had some issues.
3: Maybe what
0: like
3: she was wearing at the gym.
0: That's what it was. You see, that's why everybody needs a friend like this.

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0: There are those of us who follow the rules. And then there are those of us who say, rules, schmules, get out of my way.
1: Carlos, that is not me.
0: Yes, it is.
1: I've asked for permission.
0: Next on K-Love.

0: same.
1: There's always that friend that looks at the rules and says,
2: it's more of a guideline, really.
0: Carlos, I am not that friend.
1: You're becoming that friend.
0: No, I am not.
1: Caleb, where Carlos and Amy sometimes sees rules that, I mean, they're rules that can be
0: a little squishy, maybe?
1: A little squishy.
0: Yeah.
1: A little bendy.
0: I follow the rules. My life is very black and white.
2: No, it ain't.
0: And when I do want to push a little bit, I will ask for permission.
1: So Amy's joined a new gym.
0: And I was getting a tour for my sweet friend, Ed. And I asked him, I said, hey, the perfect exercise class is right in the middle of the day because our schedules are early morning. Mm-hmm. And I said, do you think I could go to Silver Sneakers?
3: Amy, why?
0: Well, because of the timing and I get done with work and I could go right to my class and it's perfect. And
1: Amy,
0: I thought,
1: You're not even 50 yet.
0: I'm not.
1: This class is for what?
3: 65 and older, probably, right?
0: I looked it up. It's 65 and up.
3: Oh, God, shame.
0: So here's the catch.
1: You don't get the senior citizens discount at 49 at Denny's, Amy.
0: But I asked Ed, and he said, well, just leave a little note for the instructors. And so I did. I was really kind. I introduced myself. I told them I'm 49 years old. Could I go to Silver Sneakers? And I got a response back.
3: And they said, no.
0: Yes!
3: What?
0: Wow.
1: Do you want to be?
3: Older than she is.
1: Like when you are 7, you want to be 16.
3: That's true.
1: When you are 16, you want to be 21. But when you are 49 and almost 50, do you want to be 65?
0: It's more about the timing of the class, but I will say I'm going to fit right in because I am silver and sassy.
3: Yeah, Amy, you are.
1: You are very blondie.
0: No.
1: Very little silver.
0: You don't know what's underneath this hair.
3: Wait. Probably, do you actually have some silver?
0: I'll show you.
3: Okay, I mean, I see you're blonde. It looks lovely. And when you do your roots, Amy Jo, you do have some silver.
0: That's why they gave me permission. Silver and sassy.
1: Amy just showed him her roots, and she's like, "Look at this. Look, I'm a silver. I'm a silver sneaker right now."
3: Yeah, and can't confirm she is.
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5: 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No matter where you come from or what you're going through, there will never be another you in the history of mankind or me. Take advantage of it. Wake up. 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That's what Wake Up Sleeper is about.
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1: And this show from Tasha Layton is the perfect pick for you. It's called Meet Me in the Valley. She actually spends 3 days alone in Death Valley. 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

0: Today, one of those days where we get a lot of questions in my home. Because kids will go to school, learn about 9/11, and it's, Dad, do you remember?
1: Yes.
0: Dad, were you there? And my response is, Dad will never forget. It's one of those days that I can still see where I was.
1: Yes.
0: Remember how I felt. And I pray that today, it's not despair, but hope that we hold on to.
1: Yeah.
0: The hope that we know we still have in Jesus.
1: And those emotions are so real. Driving into work, and for the last several years, I've seen it on 9/11 every day. There's a business that places a flag out, and then there's a banner handwritten that says, never forget.
0: Yeah.
1: And we will never forget.

0: Something just happens. These songs on K-Love take over, and it's miraculous, and it could be potentially dangerous. We are Carlos and Amy, and I have found the songs that you're going to hear us play on K-Love that are proven to make you drive a little bit faster. So there's where the danger comes in. Songs like Praise.
1: Oh, yeah. Yeah, I can see that.
0: I'm already dancing.
1: I think the problem with songs like that is you hear it, and you're praising, and you're singing, and you just forget how fast you're going.
0: Yes.
1: Right here. At this point, your hands are up.
2: Totally. Oh, my goodness.
1: You're like driving with your knee.
0: Yeah, I know.
1: So please don't get pulled over when that song plays. That's
0: please,
1: one.
0: Please be careful. Another song that'll do it is House of the Lord.
3: Let the house of the Lord sing praise.
0: Yes.
3: Because we were the beggars.
2: Drumming on the wheel and everything.
0: That's what it is.
1: Yeah. That's a forget where you are song.
2: Yeah.
1: Mm-hmm. What's the last one?
0: Forrest Frank and Good Day.
1: No.

0: the problem with I agree, right? But that's not a drive faster song.
1: Oh. I'm metal to the pedal every time.
0: Metal to the pedal?
1: Pedal to the metal.
2: I know what she meant.
1: Listen, I need more coffee.
0: It's early.
1: It's way too early.
0: I think like when you hear that song for Forrest Frank, good day. That's a driving again. That's just your hands off the wheel song. You're praising. You're not speeding.
2: Uh-huh. Be careful.
3: You know that K-Love shirt that you've seen on your favorite DJ? 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Well, we heard you. 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
5: 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And the same can be true of your spiritual growth. Paul says this in Philippians 1. I am certain that God, who began the good work within you, will continue his work until it is finally finished on the day when Christ Jesus returns. 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If your soul was a road, you'd be filled with cones, potholes, and delays. 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God is not done. He started a good work in you, and through faith, he will carry it to completion.
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6: Are there idols in your life? Most of us would say no, but try this test. For 15 minutes, leave your phone in the other room. No music, don't take notes, don't go for a walk. Just sit there by yourself in the room. If you can't sit still, there's an idol in your life. And that's why in Joshua 24:23, there is a great reminder. All right, then Joshua said, destroy the idols among you and turn your hearts to the Lord, the God of Israel. I'm Scott, and that's your verse of the day on K-Love.

0: So there is a song that nearly got me pulled over for speeding. K-Love were Carlos and Amy. True story. This is months and months back when the David movie came out to movie theaters.
1: Yes.
0: So my boys and I went and saw it, and we found the soundtrack on Spotify. So we're like, oh, this is fun. We're playing songs, the movie we just watched. My boys love it. There's a few songs we really, really like. And there's one from Phil Wickham called Psalm 8, Hallé. The interstate doing like 65, 70 miles an hour, and we're singing.
1: Yes.
0: We are singing at the top of our lungs. We're having a great time. Daddy has lost track of how fast he's going. And it's one of those times where the cop pulls up right behind you.
1: No.
0: Every bone in your body.
1: You're like, whoops.
0: Gets tense. And you're like, what is happening? And you look down and you realize, oh, I'm like at 10 over the speed limit. So he followed me for like probably a mile and a half, just enough to make me sweat out 10% of my body.
1: Ooh.
0: And then let me go.
1: But you had the perfect music to pray to.
0: Oh, I did. And Lord knows he and I were talking a whole lot. Yes, we were.

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0: positive, encouraging K-Love. We're Carlos and Amy, and some days you just gotta dance.
1: Mm-hmm.
0: Which is why we call Happy Dance Friday something that we do to bring you the joy of Jesus. If you've had a day, if it's been a week, if it's been a month, that sounds like the start of a Friends show. Maybe what you need to know is that God is good.
1: He is.
0: And still at work.
1: Come on.
0: We're going to Happy Dance Friday next on K-Love.

0: Carlos, today we get down different. Why? Because we celebrate the joy of Jesus. We dance in the midst of circumstance. It doesn't matter what the world looks like around us. We know that we got Jesus within us, and that is enough for us to find a reason. You can text us two-step today. I don't care. You can salsa bachata merengue. You bring it in. What you got? Hello.
1: Hello. I'm happy dancing because my son and his wife gave birth to my first granddaughter. And then around the 26th, I will be getting another granddaughter.
2: Happy dance.
3: Hey, love, what's your happy?
4: Today is my birthday, and I get to celebrate by square dancing.
3: We did square dancing in the gym growing up, and you have the best time ever. You deserve it on your birthday.
0: I love it. You can square. Hey, you can salsa, merengue, bachata, square dance,
3: yes.
0: Two-step. You got it. Whatever you want it. Look, jump on in.
3: I love it.
0: This is the chance to celebrate the good. 800-900-1300. Even if you just listen, I pray these moments bring you joy.
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6: Hey y'all, it's Brandon Lake. 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Got together with some of my friends. And I had just been singing that. You know, I never would have ever known how good God is. What are those things in life? Let's really talk about the honest ones. 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Thank you for even the anger that it forced me to pray. And so I hope as you hear this song, you can look at those circumstances in your life and that it pushes you towards God.
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12: Are there idols in your life? Most of us would say no, but try this test. For 15 minutes, leave your phone in the other room. No music, don't take notes, don't go for a walk. Just sit there by yourself in the room. If you can't sit still, there's an idol in your life. And that's why in Joshua 24:23, there is a great reminder. All right, then Joshua said, destroy the idols among you and turn your hearts to the Lord, the God of Israel. I'm Scott, and that's your Verse of the Day on K-Love 1300.

0: Should we give a speed warning?
1: Oh, yeah, that's one of the songs.
0: That's one of the songs. Oh. Careful, you might be speeding. Slow down.
1: It is going to be a good day and a day full of dancing. K-Love, we are Carlos and Amy on a Happy Dance Friday where we celebrate, we dance, we find the good things that God is doing in our lives and we tell others. So what's your happy?
2: I am getting married in 43 days.
0: But who's counting?
2: Yeah, who's counting? I've only been counting for 3 months now.
1: No, the joy is so evident in your voice.
2: Oh, I am so excited. It makes me so nervous. I feel like I'm going to throw up.
3: Happy Dance.
0: K-Love, hello.
4: I am on my way to a job interview, and I was having so much anxiety and just, like, worried about it. And then the last song y'all played is That's Just Who You Are, and God's showing me that I don't have to be anxious or
0: That's
4: worried
0: right.
4: that He's got this.
0: Right.
4: And I'm happy and I'm grateful.
0: Hey, and you are going to crush that interview today.
1: Yes, you are. God, just give her confidence and boldness and give her the exact words to say. In your name we pray,
0: amen.
4: Amen.
3: Happy Dance.

0: And that alone a reason to happy dance, right?
1: Yes.
0: A new life recreated. Why? Because God loves us so much that he has saved our souls. And we say, Lord, I am yours. And that's enough. K-Love, good morning. We're Carlos and Amy. If you're new and you sound, what is this mess on the radio? Hi, on Fridays we happy dance. Why? Because we can. We can talk about Jesus and spread the joy of Jesus because this world needs it. This is our antidote to all that despair. We find reasons to happy dance. What you got? Bring it in.
2: My happy is I beat cancer twice.
1: Yes, you did. Come on.
2: Yes, breast cancer.
0: I say it all the time. If there's breath in your lungs, there is purpose on your life.
1: Yeah.
0: And you are proof of that because God is not done with you yet.
3: Happy dance.
0: Happy dance. K-Love, what you happy?
4: On the 14th. Of this September, I'm finally getting my first debit card, and I already have $40 to put into it.
0: What's your first purchase? Because I think you already have an idea of what you want.
4: Well, I may buy maybe a new pair of shoes,
1: yeah.
4: Or I could buy, like, something for my mom.
0: Oh, hey. That's the route I would take. Because you might find a deposit in your account afterwards.
1: My heart is just beating. Oh, you're the best, son. How kind.
3: Happy dance.
0: Do you remember your first, like, on my own purchase?
1: Oh, that's so sweet.
0: Do you remember yours? Mine,
1: yeah.
0: I went to the Tampa Bay Mall, and I walked into a Dillard's, and I purchased a Tommy Hilfiger polo shirt.
1: Ooh. Fancy.
0: Because when in the 90s, like, Tommy Hilfiger shirts,
1: yes,
0: were like a big deal with the polos, and I couldn't afford one. My parents didn't buy me any. It was,
1: yeah,
0: always like, what's on the sale rack, on the clearance rack at JCPenney's?
1: I'm ashamed by mine.
0: What was yours?
1: We didn't have a stereo in our college dorm. And so we walked downtown because it was in downtown Minneapolis, and I bought a stereo system on my first credit card. It was such a horrible decision. And then it was so big because back in the day they were huge. We,
0: yep,
1: had to get a taxi to take it back to the college because
0: we couldn't carry it. So it cost you even more.
1: Oh, it was just the worst purchase ever.
0: Amy's still paying for that stereo today on her credit card.

0: Our God has overcome. And that alone is a reason to celebrate. So glad you're here. This is K-Love. We are Carlos and Amy on a Happy Dance Friday where we dance together and we celebrate where God is showing up. So tell us your happy dance.
1: Daddy God opened the door for me and it just turned out to be cancer. I have all my faith in him.
0: Wow.
1: And that is my happy day for today. I had my first chemo yesterday, or my first therapy yesterday. And I turned out with no side effects.
2: Amen.
0: What's your name, sir?
1: My name is David.
0: What a beautiful happy dance story, because most people are dancing when I'm cancer free, I've made it to the end. You're just starting, and that could be overwhelming, but yet you are dancing because you know you're not alone, my friend, and that is victory, and that is a beautiful thing.
1: Yes, ma'am. Amen to that. It is a beautiful thing.
2: You put the dance in circumstance, my friend.
0: Oh, good, Carlos.
2: Have a great one.
1: Good.
3: Happy dance.
2: There is one day, though, today being the anniversary of that day where the world stopped dancing.
0: Yeah.
2: But what I love is that just within a few days, you began to see the world heal and the world recover.
0: Yeah.
2: And that feeling after 9/11 is the feeling I hope that you are getting today. And that no matter what your circumstance may be today, I know a lot of us have memories, a lot of us have feelings, a lot of us have thoughts around today. But what I hold on to is the hope that I experienced the 12th, the 13th, and the 14th as Americans we came together, a lot of us in Jesus' name, to reach out to our neighbors, to reach out across the aisle, to reach out to our fellow citizens with the hope and the love of Jesus shining brighter than ever before.
0: It's that simple yet so profound thought. And David said it, that you, no matter your circumstances, mm-hmm. you are never, ever alone.
2: We will never forget what happened. But I will also never forget that my God has been and always will be in control.

0: On the night you're falling all to pieces, you can bring your lonely heart to Jesus. What if I told you that I believe it?
1: What if you got away from everything just to hear God? No phone, no distractions, no noise. Just Tasha Layton, 3 days alone in the wilderness of Death Valley. 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
3: Facing the past takes courage. 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

If only you could see God at work, I feel like it would make the waiting so much easier. It's like watching construction projects, right? It's like at least you know something is happening because yes. You can see the orange cones. That's next on K-Love.

0: are certain cities that are just known for construction. If you're in Tampa, I-4, Houston, it's like there are certain cities where there's always construction and you know right where it is. K-Love, we're Carlos and Amy. I was driving past some construction here that I feel like has been going on
1: forever.
0: A decade. It's like, man, they're using my taxpayer money real good because they're still out there working. You're like, we ain't getting very far, but at least they're working. And there's some, I was thinking about how there's just some comfort in knowing that at least the work is happening.
1: Oh, because when you're in the waiting and you're seeing nothing move, that's when it can get frustrating.
0: Like maybe you've been praying for someone for a long time.
1: Yeah.
0: And you're just wondering, Lord, are you hearing these prayers? You're asking for breakthrough in your life. And you're like, Lord, I keep asking and my strength ain't enough. And I feel like I ain't getting nothing. I just want to remind you that you don't need orange cones around your prayers to know that God is at work. Sometimes the construction project already in motion, but some projects just take longer than others.
1: And sometimes when I look back in those waiting periods of my life, I feel like I didn't realize it in the moment, but that's where the most growth came in my own life.
0: I'll tell you, man, there's some of these construction projects, you're like, these things can go on forever.
1: Yes.
0: And then one day you get to that road again and it's done. Next thing you know, those orange cones are gone and there's a brand new way that's been made. The same can be true with God in your life or whatever prayer that you've been sending up to the heavens, wondering, Lord, do you hear it? He does. And one day you're going to get to that road again and you're going to realize it's been paved brand new.
2: Hey, your wardrobe called.
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0: Which is why Gen Z needs ministry the way they understand it.
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1: Jamie McDonald, Ain't No Way.
2: K-Love. Not gonna lie, it's been tough lately. I'm just grateful I've got songs like this to remind me that God's gonna see me through this.

0: now.
1: God will never fail. And on a day like today, it's really worth remembering. We look back on 9/11, there's a lot of feeling, there's a lot of emotion.
2: Yes.
1: But something I still know to be true is God didn't fail. He didn't fail on 9/11. And for me, the proof of that is 9/12, 13, 14, 15, and how this nation came together to serve and to love each other as Americans.
2: It's beautiful to see what you do in the middle of hard things and how you respond. And that truly does show the love of Jesus.
1: Today, would you pray for our nation? Would you pray for our leadership? And would you pray for each other? Good neighbors who love each other in Jesus' name.

0: 'cause you're good.
1: Every friend group has that person that says, "Hey guys, I have an idea."
2: I do, and this one is such a good one, Carlos.
1: And instantly every part of your body goes, "Woo! Oh no. Oh no."
2: No, it says this'll be great.
1: Here we go again. What Amy's doing next on Caleb.

0: Maybe it's that uncle with that brand new business idea you got to invest in, or that friend who says, this is the restaurant.
1: Yep.
0: You got to go here. And every part of your body goes, oh, no. No, no, no, no, no, no, no. Here we go again. K-Love, where Carlos and Amy has found a book.
1: The best idea yet.
0: That she thinks is going to change her life.
1: Oh, not just my life, your lives as well.
0: It better be the Bible.
1: Of course, it's the Bible. This is something secondary.
0: Okay.
1: So I've just felt really ugly lately with my attitude and the words that are coming out of my mouth. And it all came to a head when I was asking my youngest son, Ike, hey, buddy, you need to bring down your laundry. And my middle son, Max, came to his rescue and he said, Mom, he doesn't need to bring his laundry down right now. And I stood up. For some reason, I was like cleaning the floor. And I stood up in all of my anger and I said, you don't tell me what to do. I'm your mom. I tell him what to. And all of a sudden, he looks at me, his eyes are big. And I'm like, wow, Amy, like what in the world? Why are you talking like that to your son? So I was sharing with a friend how I kind of felt sad about the words that I'm speaking, and she recommended a book. And here's where it gets great, guys, because we can do it together. It is.
0: It's a team effort. This is a group project.
1: It is the Keep It Shut 40-Day Challenge. The book is called Zip It.
2: Oh.
1: And it's all about the power of the tongue and how to and how not to use your words to encourage and build people up.
0: I feel like the Bible's pretty clear on a lot of these things.
1: It is, yeah. But sometimes don't you need exact directions? So I think it goes through like scriptures every day through this 40-day challenge and then specific jobs or tasks you can do.
0: But couldn't you just get these scriptures from the Bible?
1: Sometimes I need a little guidance, Carlos.
2: It's probably more tactical, right?
0: I'm just asking. So when are you starting this?
1: Well,
0: because you have a job that requires the use of your mouth.
1: That's true. But it's going to teach me to speak better words. And so there's going to be a lot of improvement.
2: That's great. And you think we should join in too? You think we could be better?
1: I would love it.
0: This is the thing. Like, of the three of us?
2: Yeah. It's not Amy who has a problem holding her tongue. It's you and I, honestly.
0: Oh, yeah.
2: Yeah.
0: If anyone needs Zip It half the time, it's me.
3: We've been keeping a secret.
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3: 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We think it was worth the wait.
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6: 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Gracious words are like a honeycomb, sweetness to the soul and health to the body. 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Have you ever been around someone whose words are just like grating? 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Or we can step into a negative, cynical world where people want to hear gossip and negativity and instead be generous with our words and use them to bring life. 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I hope today that you will write a note to anyone, to people who need some words of life poured into their hearts. 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
12: Are there idols in your life? Most of us would say no, but try this test. For 15 minutes, leave your phone in the other room. No music, don't take notes, don't go for a walk. Just sit there by yourself in the room. If you can't sit still, there's an idol in your life. And that's why in Joshua 24:23, there is a great reminder. All right, then Joshua said, destroy the idols among you and turn your hearts to the Lord, the God of Israel. I'm Scott, and that's your verse of the day on K-Love.

0: Amy waits for a book to change her life.
1: Oh!
0: Kayla for Carlos and Amy. I do like the process, though, right? The idea of being really careful about what you say.
1: Yes, and it's called Zip It. And so it's this 40-day challenge I'm going to take to learn to speak life with my words.
0: I think a simple thing we can all do today, just choose one thing.
1: Mm.
0: If it's been your marriage has been tough, and you keep saying things like, oh, my marriage is rough. Oh, my marriage is this. And it's been this negative word. Change that negative word to a positive.
1: Oh, yeah. God, help me to see the beauty in my marriage.
0: That's something so simple. Maybe it's your marriage, your work, your own self. Mm. Whatever's been that negative thing today, flip it to how God sees you or wants it to be.

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0: legacy. I don't care if they remember me. Only Jesus.
1: There are certain things you will never forget. And for so many, today's one of those days where you know exactly where you were. That's next on Caleb.

0: 25 years ago, I bet you know exactly where you were. K-Love, we are Carlos and Amy. I had just started my day working for a company called Alliance Data Systems. I was a corporate trainer. It's before I was doing radio full-time.
1: Sure.
0: I was walking into an apartment community to train them on how to use our software. I had the radio on. I was listening to a guy named MJ in the morning. It's in Tampa. And he had just talked about a plane striking the World Trade Center. This was the first plane. And at that time, it sounded like a tragic accident.
1: Oh my goodness. It seemed unbelievable.
0: Like, how could this happen?
1: Yeah.
0: This is so weird. I go in, quick meeting. I'm getting back in my car. And he says a second plane has now struck the World Trade Center. And everything in his voice changed. I'll never forget the words. He said, our nation is under attack. Maybe like me, I didn't know what to do. I didn't know where to go. And I wasn't married, didn't have any kids. I just went back to the office.
1: Oh yeah. I remember I was working at a church at the time and they sent us home and I just sat on my couch and stared at the TV for hours.
0: I get back to the office. No one's at their desk.
1: Yeah.
0: Everyone's in like the break room where we had a TV.
1: Mm-hmm.
0: And we're all just watching the TV. Some of us were muttering prayers. Others were just in disbelief. And I remember I watched the first tower fall. It was the first time in my life that I felt a fear I couldn't quite understand. Today, there's a lot of fear that still grips this country. There's a lot of fear that still makes us wonder, God, are you there? God was hard to see on September 11th, 25 years ago. But I remember it was a few days after there was that steel beam cross.
1: Yeah.
0: With the American flag draped across it. And I remember in that moment, I thought, God can always be found, even in the darkest moments. And you began to see our nation heal. I loved how the churches stepped in and found ways to bring people together. It didn't matter where you were from or how you voted or what you did. We all had a hope in Christ.
1: Yeah.
0: And we all had a unifying thing, which was we are Americans. And united we stand. I just hope today we'd remember that and stop letting fear divide us as a nation. Stop letting worry grip our hearts. Remember that God is with us, no matter how dark our life, our world may seem. And in Him, we can find a reason to stand tall because He has got us.
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6: Are there idols in your life? Most of us would say no, but try this test. For 15 minutes, leave your phone in the other room. No music, don't take notes, don't go for a walk. Just sit there by yourself in the room. If you can't sit still, there's an idol in your life. And that's why in Joshua 24:23, there is a great reminder. All right, then Joshua said, destroy the idols among you and turn your hearts to the Lord, the God of Israel. I'm Scott, and that's your verse of the day on Caleb.

0: positive, encouraging, K-Love. Thank you for being a part of the family that says, I'm going to give to keep this ministry going because I know God is doing a mighty work.
1: That I've been listening to you all since 2020, started with your 30-day challenge, and it was actually recommended to me by a friend whenever my sister was diagnosed with cancer. And you all got me through many, many hard times. It just seems like, you know, the songs are there. You've all have been an absolute godsend for me.
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0: Today, one of those days where we get a lot of questions in my home. Because kids will go to school, learn about 9/11, and it's, Dad, do you remember?
1: Yes.
0: Dad, were you there? And my response is, Dad will never forget. It's one of those days that I can still see where I was.
1: Yes.
0: Remember how I felt. And I pray that today, it's not despair, but hope that we hold on to.
1: Yeah.
0: The hope that we know we still have in Jesus.
1: And those emotions are so real. Driving into work, and for the last several years, I've seen it on 9/11 every day. There's a business that places a flag out, and then there's a banner, handwritten, that says, never forget.
0: Yeah.
1: And we will never forget.

0: my life.
1: Hey, friend. Glad you're here. We are Carlos and Amy on K-Love.
2: All right, this game is simple. It's easy trivia, stuff you should know, which is why I pulled today's from Are You Smarter Than a Fifth Grader?
1: Oh.
2: All right, round one. Who discovered electricity?
1: Thomas Edison.
2: No.
3: That was Mr. Bell.
2: Mr. Bell.
1: Alexander.
2: Yes. Alexander.
3: Alexander Bell.
2: Graham Bell.
3: Yes.
2: He's the phone.
3: Oh, okay.
2: Ben Franklin. Benjamin Franklin.
1: When he was out flying a kite.
3: Really?
1: Yep.
3: Okay. Good job, Amy Jo.
2: What is the main source of energy for the Earth?
1: Sun.
2: Yes.
3: Amy.
4: What is happening?
3: Wow, well, you had done your vitamins this morning, I think.
2: A hexagon has how many sides?
1: Eight.
2: No, that's an octagon.
1: Hex
3: is six.
2: Yes.
3: Okay.
1: We're really working together today.
2: What is the main character in a story called?
1: That? The narrator.
2: The narrator. That'd be the storyteller.
3: The main character
1: is the lead.
2: The lead.
3: The lead. Or it's the primary character.
2: The primary.
3: Yes. No?
2: They're known as the protagonist.
3: Oh, yeah. Okay.
2: Do you know what the...
1: Antagonist.
2: There you go.
3: Mm-hmm.
2: All right. All right. Round one. Done.
1: Thank you. Round two.
2: Next on K-Love.
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6: 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Well, 1 Corinthians 10 has similar advice for our spiritual lives. 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You just locked your knees. Or if you ever look at someone else's moral failure and say, that could never happen to me, well, you just locked your knees. 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When you don't sweat the small stuff, it can become big stuff. If you want to stand strong over the long haul, stay watchful, stay humble, and be careful not to fall.
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0: K-Love. We are Carlos and Amy.
1: All right, stuff you know. You've heard these questions before. We call the game I Should Have Known That. Easy stuff. Some of today's questions pulled from Are You Smarter Than a Fifth Grader?
0: All righty.
1: All right. A story conveying a moral lesson is called what?
2: Oh my goodness.
0: A parable.
1: I will accept that answer.
0: Thank you.
1: Although that's not the answer they're looking for. Because obviously Jesus spoke in parables.
0: Yes.
1: So I'll give you that. But there's another answer.
0: Okay, Al.
2: A story that conveys a moral... A moral what?
0: Lesson.
2: A moral lesson.
1: I was I never learned those. I don't know.
0: A lesson.
1: But now I have Jesus.
2: No, I do, and I love him. I feel like it is... morality. I don't know.
1: A fable.
2: Oh.
0: Yeah, like Esau.
1: There you go.
0: Yeah.
2: Oh, my goodness.
1: Peter Piper picked a peck of pickled peppers is an example of what?
0: A riddle.
1: No.
2: Oh, my gosh, Amy. I don't know what that means. I think it's...
1: Amy's pointing at her mouth and sticking her tongue out like a crazy person.
2: Yeah, it's a...
0: Tongue twister!
1: No, also wrong.
2: It's
1: alliteration.
2: It's
1: alliteration. Alliteration.
2: Wow. Amy Jo, you got me so.
1: What is the center of an atom called?
2: A nucleus.
1: Yes.
2: Woo! Oh gosh.
0: There's Al.
2: Some redemption.
1: All right. What is the meaning of God's name, Jehovah Jireh?
0: My provider.
1: There we go.
2: Nice, Amy Jo.
0: Jehovah Jireh. My provider, his grace is sufficient for me.
1: There you go. Back to 1990s. Thank you.
0: Yes.

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25 years. Can you believe it? 9/11, 2001, 25 years ago today. I'm Scott. How we can best remember today, next.

0: Today, 9/11 is a day that for many of us, we will never forget. We'll never forget where we were when we first heard the news, when we realized what was happening. I'm Scott. I'm so glad you're listening to K-Love. Today, in fact, marks the 25th anniversary of 9/11. And here's what I found surprising. I didn't realize this until I read it today. 100 million Americans are too young to remember what happened 25 years ago on 9/11, a day that changed our nation forever. I went to the 9/11 Memorial Museum's website, and I love that their commitment is to make what happened 25 years ago something that we never forget, and something that we're born after 9/11 to learn about the significance and the enduring legacy. It's an opportunity for us today to commemorate the anniversary and to remind a new generation about the unimaginable loss that we experienced and the inspiring stories of bravery, of compassion, of unity, and of service that have rippled through the country for decades now. And for those of us who remember, who will never forget what happened on 9/11, I think it's up to us to continue to tell that story to those who might not be familiar with it. In fact, it's great on the 9/11 Memorial website. You can actually go and download an anniversary toolkit that gives you opportunities to be a part of the 9/11 Memorial Museum and their mission this year on the 25th anniversary to remind people what happened that day.
1: Hey, your wardrobe called.
2: It says it's ready for some encouragement. So why not fill it with official K-Love merch? The online store is now open with K-Love tees, hoodies, hats, books, and more.

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1: Go ahead, sing it loud. We fully endorse the car concert.
2: Yeah.
1: The shower solo.
2: Yeah, yeah, yeah.
1: The steering wheel drum fill. Nobody is judging in here. Joy is not a guilty pleasure. Honestly, it's kind of the whole point. So turn it up, belt it out, and enjoy the song you're in. Because everybody needs a lift sometimes. K-Love.
3: I suffered a lot of trauma as a child, deal with some mental health issues because of that. 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And it's helped me so much. 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I get to worship Him and feel His Spirit.
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Thanks to you, there is a place where people can always find hope. I'm Scott, and we've got a very special way of saying thank you for those of you who keep K-Love going. I'll tell you what it is next.

So often in our lives, God uses music to be the thing that connects us to Him, to His love. I'm Scott. I'm so grateful that you're listening to K-Love, and even more grateful for those of you who support the ministry of K-Love. On the 25th anniversary of 9/11, I'm reminded of how on that day, K-Love was here to minister hope and encouragement and a reminder that God is sovereign, even in our most difficult seasons, to millions of people around the world. And it happened because of people just like you who gave to keep K-Love going. K-Love's listener funded. And right now, if you would give at klove.com, we'd be so grateful. K-Love is not funded yet, but your help, whatever it is, monthly or one time, makes a difference. And our way of saying thank you, because of some generous donors who wanted to encourage you and offer their appreciation, are giving you a chance to win $5,000. A $5,000 Visa gift card up for grabs. Again, if you'd like to be a part of what God is doing through the ministry of K-Love, know your help is needed. And our way of saying thank you is to make sure that you are in it to win it before we give it away. And we're doing that very soon. Thanks for helping. Thanks for making a difference. Thanks for reminding people every day, especially on days like today, that there is always hope.

0: need is to be honest.
1: What happened on this date 25 years ago seems like it happened just yesterday. I'm Scott. And there is a way that the country is coming together to memorialize 9/11. And I'll

0: The 25th anniversary of anything is a big deal. And tonight, the 25th anniversary of the events of 9/11 on September 11, 2001, are going to be commemorated in a special broadcast. Disney and all of its affiliates are going to have a special that is going to be called a 9/11 Tribute in Light, live from Lower Manhattan. It's the first of its kind broadcast on this 25th anniversary of the attacks. David Muir, Robin Roberts, Diane Sawyer are all going to be there to host this event. The event will be an hour long, and it's actually timed to coincide with the iconic Tribute in Light in New York City. The Tribute in Light is where two beams of light are going to evoke the memory of the Twin Towers in this commemorative art installation that was displayed on the six-month anniversary of 9/11. You might remember that from 25 years ago. And the hope is that the Tribute in Light will be an opportunity to raise public awareness about the anniversary, to mark the memory of those who were lost and the heroic efforts of the first responders on that day. And one of my favorite parts about 9/11 is that since that day, 25 years ago, 9/11 has been set aside as a National Day of Service, an opportunity for us to pause and remember the things that we loved about what happened to our country after that moment. The fact that we all came together to lift up and pray for and encourage one another, the unity that you felt in the country. And that National Day of Service gives us an opportunity in all of our hometowns to find some way to serve other people as a way of memorializing those who were lost that day. And I hope that if you get an opportunity at some point today to serve in some capacity, that you'll take advantage of that.
1: We've been keeping a secret.
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1: 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And thanks for hanging in there. We think it was worth the wait.
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4: In 2013, there was a terrible bombing that happened at the Boston Marathon. A study was done that found if people who weren't there chose to watch 6 hours or more of coverage of the TV news, this is what happened, all of the footage, they actually exhibited more PTSD symptoms than the people who were actually present that day in the crowd when the bomb went off. They exhibited what's known as vicarious trauma from just watching something they actually weren't even there for. We have to be so careful that in our social media, cell phone in our pocket age, that we're not harming ourselves on the inside, bringing in trauma that's not even for us. Instead, let's take these requests that we have and bring them to God in prayer.
3: Connect with Levi Lusco at klove.com.
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9: 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I'm Scott, and that's your verse of the day on K-Love.
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0: On days like today, I think we're all taking pause to be reminded about how fragile life is, what a gift it is. I'm Scott. I'm glad you're listening to K-Love, a poem that does that so eloquently. Coming up next.
1: This is the moment.

A day like today, the 25th anniversary of 9/11, reminds you of how fragile life can be, how unexpected, how life can unexpectedly take a turn that you never saw coming. I'm Scott. I'm so glad you're listening to K-Love. And it reminded me of a poem from Tanner Olson in his book, Getting Through What You're Going Through, that I think is really important for us to take into consideration what a gift life is, what a gift every day is. It's called You're Still Here. Don't let yourself forget how you've made it to where you are. All the prayers, all the steps, all the pain, all the breaths. May you always remember how far you've come, how much you've grown, and all that God has done. As you continue, may you look back and see what led you to where you are. The mountains and the valleys, the wins and failed attempts, all the twists and turns in your story. Through it all, you're still here. God is still good, and hope is alive.

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1: Literally, God saved my life. 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It just allowed me to witness to other people. You make a huge impact. You know, I'm just riding down the road just praising God.
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3: Are there idols in your life? Most of us would say no, but try this test. For 15 minutes, leave your phone in the other room. No music, don't take notes, don't go for a walk. Just sit there by yourself in the room. If you can't sit still, there's an idol in your life. And that's why in Joshua 24:23, there is a great reminder. All right, then Joshua said, destroy the idols among you and turn your hearts to the Lord, the God of Israel. I'm Scott, and that's your verse of the day on K-Love.

you've ever felt that prayer can be tough, you are not alone. I'm Scott. I'm so glad you're listening to K-Love. What makes prayer so tough sometimes? Coming up next.

0: If you have ever felt like prayer is difficult, know that you're not alone. I'm Scott. I'm so glad you're listening to K-Love. Sometimes the hardest part of praying is surrendering your right to decide how God should answer. That's what makes prayer hard. Because we bring God our grief, our children, our marriages, all the diagnoses in life, our impossible situations. But often hidden inside of those requests is a conclusion. This is what his answer looks like. Heal this relationship. Bring this child home. Restore our marriage. Open the door. Remove the suffering. And yes, God invites us to ask these things boldly in Jesus' name. But true faith asks us to do something more. Place the request before him without demanding that his goodness take the shape that we choose. Jesus reminds us in Luke 22:42, "Nevertheless, not my will, but yours be done." Oh, if you ever need prayer, we're here. Let us know how we can pray. Just visit us on the K-Love app, click the Faith tab, and share your request. And know that we'll join you in praying for God's will to be done.
1: Whispering again, and lately it's been sounding like the truth.

0: Busy doing life? 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Just say, play K-Love. Your smart speaker does the rest.
1: Kickstart my heart and take my soul to the OR. Cause I can't find a pulse, can't find the beat. Flatlined all the time, checking on my vital signs. I can't even stand the sight of me. It was hard to find you in the pain, but it's harder now that I can't.

I'm Scott. Just a few minutes ago, we were talking about how hard prayer can be sometimes because it's about God's will being done and not our own. But let me just tell you, a new study confirms how powerful prayer is. And I can't wait to share that with you next. It's mind-blowing.

0: This study on prayer seems so crazy to me, but I love it. I'm so glad they did this. I'm Scott. I'm so glad you're listening to K-Love. Harvard researchers actually sealed people inside MRI scanners where they couldn't see or hear anything. And then in a separate room, they had others praying for those individuals at random times. And what was crazy is when people were praying, the scans lit up and went quiet when people stopped praying. And here's the neurosurgeon who did the study found out what his thoughts were. Dr. Lee Warren is a neurosurgeon, and he spent his entire career operating inside the human brain. And he keeps pointing people back to that paper. And the reason why is because he believes it never got the attention that it deserved. What they found is when people prayed, the areas associated with emotional resilience, calmness, peace of mind, and healing all like lit up on the MRI. When people weren't praying, nothing happened. And what the study shows is that when someone is thinking of you and praying for you, lovingly lifting you up before God, there were measurable changes inside the brain. This proves exactly why we're encouraged to pray for one another. It makes a tangible difference in someone's life, not only spiritually, but physically and emotionally. I love how often science points out the truth of God's word. This is so cool. And one thing the study confirmed was how important it is to pray for someone from the bottom of your heart. Not recited, rehearsed prayers, but literally just pouring your heart out before God for someone. The difference that it made in people's lives? Tangible. Measurable. Amazing.
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For many of us, 25 years ago today is a day we'll never forget. 9/11/2001. How the country is remembering what happened that day next. How many

It's amazing how often things that happened 25 years ago can seem like they just happened yesterday. I'm Scott. I'm so glad you're listening to K-Love. Today, of course, a very special day. It's the 25th anniversary of 9/11, a day that for those of us who experienced that, we'll never forget. I remember exactly where I was, a radio studio in Orlando, Florida, sitting with an artist, Andrew Peterson, when we watched the events of the day unfold and then spent hours on the air reassuring people that God was in control, that it was going to be okay. And I am grateful to have had that opportunity. And I'm grateful that this year there are some special things going on to memorialize what happened 25 years ago. There's going to be a special gathering at Memorial Plaza today where the names of the 2,983 men, women, and children that were killed on 9/11 are going to be read. Those that were part of the bombing at the World Trade Center on February 26th of 1993. There's going to be six moments of silence that will mark the times when each of the World Trade Center towers was struck. There will be a seventh moment to honor those who were lost because of the health effects that came about after 9/11, those who were first responders and what they endured. I love that they are taking extra care of the families of those who were lost. And to this day, it's one of the things that I continue to pray for. I think about how hard today must be for those families who lost loved ones that day. And I hope that you'll join me as the Kayla family in praying for those families. If you are one of the families who lost a loved one that day, know that we love you and

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probably heard the saying, it only takes a spark to start a fire. And I'm looking for you to be the one person who would be a spark. I'm Scott. I'm so glad you're listening to K-Love, because right now you have a chance to win a $5,000 Visa gift card. 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And right now I'm looking for the one spark to start a fire, the one person who would say, hey, yeah, I want to be a part of what God is doing to help encourage people through the music and the ministry of K-Love. And whatever you can do to help, whether it's a monthly gift or a one-time gift, know that it matters. It's reaching people every day, millions of them, with the love of Jesus. And our way of saying thanks for doing your part right now by going to klove.com and giving is to get you in the running for that $5,000 Visa gift card that we're about to give away. And I don't want you to miss out on it. So I'm literally just looking for one person who would be the spark to say, yeah, I want to help. I want to do my part. If you could be the one person right now to do that, man, I'd be so incredibly grateful. You can go right now to klove.com and say yes to doing whatever God has laid on your heart to do to keep K-Love going. And when you do, know that God is going to use it to reach people every day with the love and the hope of Jesus. And just for saying yes, you could be the one person who walks away with a $5,000 Visa gift card.

short words, a simple verse has the power to change your life. One verse did for me today. I'll share it with you next on K-Love.

0: Every time you read God's word, God speaks to you. And sometimes just in a simple verse. I'm Scott. I'm so glad you're listening to K-Love. This is why I encourage you to go check out the K-Love verse of the day every day, because God speaks, man. You can find it on the app. Just go to the Faith tab and it's right there, or you can go to klove.com to get it. But this reminder is so beautiful, and honestly, one that I needed today. Isaiah 60:22 says, "When the time is right, I, the Lord, will make it happen." Single verse. A single verse that reminds us that we can be so confident in God's plan that you don't even have to get upset when things don't go your way. It's that reminder that in happy moments, you can praise God. In difficult moments, you can seek God. In quiet moments, it's a perfect time to worship Him. In every moment, it's an opportunity for us to thank God. I think this is what God is trying to remind us. He works from the inside out. If nothing seems to be changing around you, pay attention to those things. Because so often, God is working within you in those moments.
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3: John 14:26 in the NIV says, "But the advocate, the Holy Spirit, whom the Father will send in my name, will teach you all things and will remind you of everything I've said to you." As you pursue getting spiritually stronger, is anything tripping you up? Are spiritual rhythms feeling like pressure instead of an invitation? Here's what I want to remind you. If you have a relationship with Jesus, then you have a good counselor available to you at all times. When you are feeling overwhelmed by what to do next, or that hint of guilt is creeping in, you have a helper, an advocate available to you, because Holy Spirit lives within you. My friend, Pastor Alex Seeley, recently said, "We're seeking so much human counsel right now, but Jesus sent us another counselor, guide, and teacher. Holy Spirit, the all-knowing God, is available to you always." Spiritual rhythms aren't meant to create stress in your life like another thing to add to your calendar. They're meant to create greater intimacy with God.
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0: Are there idols in your life? Most of us would say no, but try this test. For 15 minutes, leave your phone in the other room. No music, don't take notes, don't go for a walk. Just sit there by yourself in the room. If you can't sit still, there's an idol in your life. And that's why in Joshua 24:23, there is a great reminder. "All right, then," Joshua said, "destroy the idols among you and turn your hearts to the Lord, the God of Israel." I'm Scott, and that's your verse of the day on K-Love.

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Well, hello to you. I am Lori, jumping in, going to carry you through the next couple of hours here at the K-Love Afternoon Show. Here's Elevation Worship. Trust in God.

0: Hey, I'm Lori with you here at K-Love. At this point in the day, yeah, I probably am not the first one. Just to remind you, today is a special day. It marks 25 years since September 11th. And I don't want to spend the next 4 hours just trying to manufacture sadness for the sake of the day. But I do want us to understand what this day carries. You know, I want us to remember the people, the stories of courage, those moments that really marked us, just noticing what humans did for one another. So many incredible stories. And maybe today we would be best to mark this anniversary day by just having conversations with friends around us, with our kids. What would it look like to be the people that are worthy of remembering what happened? What would our actions look like in the midst of panic and catastrophe?
1: We've been keeping a secret.
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1: 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We think it was worth the wait.
3: Okay, so here's a wild thought to carry with you.
4: God likes you. Not just loves you the way he sort of has to. He likes you. He enjoys you. He lights up when you walk in the room. You don't have to impress him or clean yourself up first. So go ahead and sit with that one for a minute. Whatever today holds, we're with you. K-Love. My

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2: Are there idols in your life? Most of us would say no, but try this test. For 15 minutes, leave your phone in the other room. No music, don't take notes, don't go for a walk. Just sit there by yourself in the room. If you can't sit still, there's an idol in your life. And that's why in Joshua 24:23, there is a great reminder. All right, then Joshua said, destroy the idols among you and turn your hearts to the Lord, the God of Israel. I'm Scott, and that's your verse of the day on K-Love.

Praying together is a beautiful thing, and we would love to pray with you. Our K-Love team is ready and wanting to join you in prayer. 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

I am Lori with you here at the K-Love Afternoon Show. Man, there's a whole lot of fun, a lot of ridiculousness. I was going to say a little. We all know that's a lie. But we love being with you. Here's Jeremy Camp. If-

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1: For over 40 years, God has just been growing this ministry of K-Love. And you might be new here at K-Love, so you're like, what do you mean ministry? 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I like the music, but what are you talking about? Great question. Love that energy. I am Lori with you here at the K-Love Afternoon Show. You're right. 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I mean, it is TV shows and streaming of devotionals and interviews with artists. It is podcasts. It's books. It's movies. It's Gen Z ministries and K-Love Kids ministries. And it is truly an all-encompassing ministry. And one of the greatest parts of this ministry are our K-Love pastors. 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
2: 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Judd Wilhite.
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What will it take to be able to remove that obstacle in our heart, to give God praise even for that? 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

Lori with you here at Positive Encouraging K-Love. The love of God, that He would do it all again. He knows you're ugly. He knows your mess. He knows, and He went to the cross on your behalf because He loves you. Here's Andrew Rip. I do it again.

I'm Lori, here with you at K-Love. I'd like to think that today is a soundtrack for us all, reminding us of God's presence in our life, the way that God has been our firm foundation. No matter the obstacles, the tragedies that we've walked through, what has been intended for evil in our life, God has made good. God has been faithful. And today, as we think and remember 25 years ago on September 11th, lives were taken, families ripped apart, tragedy unspeakable. That today would be our soundtrack. Each song here at K-Love would be a reminder of God's presence with us that has carried us when we thought it was unimaginable to keep going. So if it's songs like Faithfully from Toby Mac, if it's songs like Hard Fought Hallelujah with Brandon Lake, let today here on K-Love be your soundtrack to remember, to honor, and above all, to give God thanks and praise as He's walked us through everything.

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Today, we remember the lives that were lost on September 11th, and we honor and celebrate and thankful for the heroes that stood out. 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

0: perfectly. There's a guy that stood out as one of the heroes of 9/11. Maybe you remember or heard people talk about the red bandana guy. His name actually was Wells Crowther. He was a hero, just recently recognized with the Presidential Medal of Freedom. I'm Lori with Sticks here at the Caleb Afternoon Show. Today, I'm sure just like you, you've seen so many different visuals of 9/11. So many heroes on that day. Wells Crowther had a red bandana, and he was notable. So many people remembered seeing the man in the red bandana continuing to run back into the buildings to bring people out to safety, to save their life. And I guess the question to consider today, we can let this day pass. It's been 25 years. Does it have the same impact on us? Or we can choose to sit in a moment and maybe just consider the question, what makes somebody run back into danger?
1: I think it's just the love for other people.
0: Mm-hmm. It's pretty big love. It's sacrificial love. When we think about that, like the greatest sacrifice we see is the love of Jesus that would put himself on a cross for us to pay for our sins. And so when we see any of that here in the flesh with people willing to sacrifice their lives, their health, their safety for others, for strangers, and that stands out to me.
1: Yeah.
0: I want to remember those heroes today.
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10: Are there idols in your life? 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If you can't sit still, there's an idol in your life. And that's why in Joshua 24:23, there is a great reminder. All right, then Joshua said, destroy the idols among you and turn your hearts to the Lord, the God of Israel. I'm Scott, and that's your verse of the day on K-Love

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there is being nice, and then there's being kind enough that it actually messes up your plans. There's this woman that overheard a 95-year-old stranger trying to buy a vacuum cleaner. And what she did next cost her a couple of hours. That's the kind of kindness I want to talk about coming up on the K-Love Afternoon Show.

0: There's a story out of Australia this week about a 95-year-old woman who went to an electronics store to buy a vacuum cleaner. They didn't have the one that she wanted. There was one available at another location, but it was about an hour away. This woman is 94. So she's standing there trying to figure this out, and a woman behind her in line hears the conversation, and this complete stranger says, "I'll go get it for you." What? I am Lori, with you here at the K-Love Afternoon Show. Think about that. I'll go get it for you? Not, "Oh, I'm sorry. Hopefully somebody can help you." Not, "I'll pray you find a vacuum." She got in her car, drove to the other store, got the vacuum, brought it to this woman's house, and then helped her set it up. Is Australia a utopia? What is happening? Later, they figured out who this woman was. Her name was Michelle Timms. She's a Hall of Fame basketball player in Australia. But honestly, that is not the most interesting part of this whole story to me. I'm stuck on the drive. I'm stuck on her kindness. Because there's kindness that costs me almost nothing, right? Hold the door, smile, say something encouraging. That's good. But then there's the kindness where you realize, oh, this is going to inconvenience me. I'm going to be late. This is going to take an hour. Actually, 2 hours. This isn't on my way. I'm tired. And I wonder how many opportunities to love somebody I've missed because I was willing to be kind right up until kindness became inconvenient. I shouldn't laugh about this, but that's just true confession right here. Because when we look at Jesus, loving people was constantly interrupting what he was doing. Someone needed healing. Somebody stops him on the road. Children are brought to him. Crowd needs feeding. Grieving family needs him. Again and again and again, somebody else's needs enters the schedule. And Jesus sees the person. And I don't think that the takeaway for us is that we're supposed to say yes to every request. We can't. But maybe once in a while, when that little voice inside of us, Holy Spirit, says, maybe this is going to take forever, we ask just one more question. But could this be mine to do? Because sometimes love costs you 2 hours and a drive across town. It looks like a vacuum cleaner.
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2: Hey, K-Love, this is Chandler Moore, and this is the heart behind my song, God, I'm Just Grateful. God, I'm just grateful for you. But what this song helps me do is set my eyes on God, who is full of goodness, who is full of kindness, and list the reasons why I'm grateful. Just grateful for you. God, I'm just grateful for you. But I hope this encourages you today, while you may be going through whatever you're going through, that you still have a reason to be grateful.
3: I suffered a lot of trauma as a child to deal with some mental health issues because of that. And just one day I was flipping through the radio, found K-Love. It seems like every time I'm about to have a mental breakdown, there's just always a song that speaks to whatever I'm going through at that very moment. And it's helped me so much. And it's helped me grow closer.

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6: Are there idols in your life? Most of us would say no, but try this test. For 15 minutes, leave your phone in the other room. No music, don't take notes, don't go for a walk. Just sit there by yourself in the room. If you can't sit still, there's an idol in your life. And that's why in Joshua 24:23, there is a great reminder. All right, then, Joshua said, destroy the idols among you and turn your hearts to the Lord, the God of Israel. I'm Scott, and that's your verse of the day on K-Love.

know you know it. I know it. But sometimes we just need to be reminded it's gonna be all right by somebody else reminding us, squaring up with us, looking in the eye and go, hey, it's gonna be all right. Matt Maher is chalking in for duty, checking in for duty. He'll tell you it's gonna be all right. You're

I know. You wanted this too, didn't you? Just in the middle of our day, a song of worship, a song of praise, lifting up the name of Jesus. Here's CeCe Winans, an elevation worship, worthy of it all on K-Love.

0: Love to be able to give you hot tips here at the K-Love Afternoon Show. Here is a hot tip. 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I like that. 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You got a chance to do it. 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
3: 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I hope

0: On the days you find yourself sitting alone at church and don't want to be, he's right there with you. 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He knows you and he knows your name. Jesus thought of you as he hung on the cross, and his sacrifice changed everything for you and me. 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

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And I don't say this for anything. Here's my selling point. It's got Christmas music 24/7. 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

I don't think I need to be reminded to never forget September 11th, but I gotta fight to remember what happened the next day. 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

0: You might feel this too, but when I hear the words never forget in relation to today, September 11th, I don't need a reminder to never forget. I remember everything vividly. I'm Lori with you here at K-Love. I know I'll never forget that. Vividly remember my mom bursting into my bedroom, the shocking news, and on my little TV VCR combo, I watched the smoke pour out of Building 1. And then I watched in horror, as we all did, as the second plane hit. That moment, that chill in my bones, that is forever etched into my DNA. But that's not actually the memory that I need to fight to keep alive. It's the next part I never want to forget. It happened the next day, September 12th. I don't want to forget the people who ran towards the city, towards the danger, the firefighters and engineers, rescuers, neighbors, just everyday people like you and me who simply wanted to do something. I mean, their courage and their compassion, that is the America that we desperately needed at that time. I don't believe that that heart has disappeared. I believe it's still who we are. That's the America worth remembering. That's what I don't want to forget. So I know that we honor the heroes and the lives that were lost on September 11th. I also want to remember the people of September 12th. My word, the people who moved towards somebody else's pain. Because for those of us who follow Jesus, loving our neighbor isn't just something we're supposed to like try harder to do. It begins with him. That's who Jesus was. The one who moved towards us, entered into our suffering, who carried a burden we couldn't carry ourselves. And when we've been loved like that, we can move towards each other so differently. We can help, we can protect and comfort, and we can carry each other's burdens. Not because we're trying to recreate September 12th, but because we're following Jesus. So 25 years later today, maybe never forget isn't only about remembering what happened. Maybe it is remembering what love looked like when people moved towards one another and asking Jesus to make that kind of love alive in us again.
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3: Hey, K-Love family, I'm John Reddick, and I want to tell you about my new song, Holding On. Praise God. A lot of times we're holding on to a lot of things, but the God that we serve is big enough and strong enough and cares about us. The God that we worship and serve is big enough to hold on to those things for us. I just want to encourage you, wherever you are in your journey, he's big enough to hold on to, and he's holding on to you.
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0: 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It has allowed me to witness to other people. You make a huge impact. You know, I'm just riding down the road just praising God.
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0: what may be intended for evil in our lives, God can make good. Man, so thankful for all of the good that we get to experience. 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
1: Making well with my soul. 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

0: Hey, today as we consider and honor the heroes of 9/11, we honor the lives that were so unjustly taken away from their families and their kids. The 25th anniversary is a big deal. I'm Lori here with you at K-Love, and I guess the best way that I want to honor them is just to think about all of those heroes that moved towards the danger. They went into buildings. They didn't consider their own lives. They just wanted to save anybody and everybody. And I think we have the best picture of that in Jesus. Talk about Jesus moving towards his people. Jesus literally came to earth as a human so that we would know the gift that he came to bring of our salvation, paying the cost for our sin on that cross, putting to death our sin. And because of his resurrection, we have victory. And so today, just thinking about the miracle of moving towards one another, moving towards the lonely person, the grieving person, the neighbor whose name you maybe still don't know, moving towards the person that's eating alone, sitting alone. Not because we're trying to recreate the heroes of September 12th and 11th, because that's what Jesus looks like. And if we are his people, maybe, no, not maybe, that's what we should look like too.
1: We've been keeping a secret.
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1: 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We think it was worth the wait.
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5: Are there idols in your life? 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For 15 minutes, leave your phone in the other room. 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Just sit there by yourself in the room. If you can't sit still, there's an idol in your life. And that's why in Joshua 24:23, there is a great reminder. All right, then Joshua said, destroy the idols among you and turn your hearts to the Lord, the God of Israel. I'm Scott, and that's your verse of the day on K-Love 101.5.

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1: Tasha Layton has got a really cool documentary. She went to Death Valley 3 days by herself, and the documentary film is available for you to stream with your family for free over at K-Love On Demand. It's called Meet Me in the Valley. So check that out this weekend, and that's it for me. I'm Lori signing off from the K-Love Afternoon Show. I'll be hanging out with you Sunday morning, worshiping together, but next week's Afternoon Show, same time, same place, I'll meet you there. Here's Ben Fuller. I've had

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Hey there, I recognize that there are other options you have to listen to good music, but you're here because it's not just the music, it's the connection that we get to have with each other, and I appreciate it. I'm Christina, positive, encouraging, K-Love.

0: I got a chance to do something I don't normally get to do. I listened to K-Love for a good chunk of the day, outside of the time that I have with you. I'm Christina, but this morning I was listening to Carlos and Amy, and then Scott, and just a few moments ago, Lori. And, you know, we all are feeling the significance of today. September 11th, 25 years marking what happened in 2001. I remember it distinctly. And Lori said something that really stood out, because that's how I feel too. It was the heaviness of the day, and then it was the hope of the days after. People helping each other. I mean, I remember going to the grocery store with my dad, and people felt like they just wanted to help. And it was just like, let me do something. And here's the thing, we still have the option to help today. We still have the hope to extend ourselves to people in all kinds of ways. And I really hope we do that, not just today, not just tomorrow, but it is a lifelong space that we step into, helping each other. It's the most beautiful thing.
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3: 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Soak it up. 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We're over here cheering you on. A little hope for your day from K-Love.

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7: Are there idols in your life? Most of us would say no, but try this test. For 15 minutes, leave your phone in the other room. No music, don't take notes, don't go for a walk. Just sit there by yourself in the room. If you can't sit still, there's an idol in your life. And that's why in Joshua 24:23, there is a great reminder. All right, then Joshua said, destroy the idols among you and turn your hearts to the Lord, the God of Israel. I'm Scott, and that's your verse of the day on K-Love

0: my place in this world.
1: Hey there, I'm Christina. I have done some things in my life where I have felt too far gone from God. Like, I don't even know if I can pray about this one, Jesus. And then I realized something. He has never said, you can't come back. You can't pray. His heart is always, just say the word, I'm here.

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Yeah, that's an accomplishment. I'm Christina, positive, encouraging. 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
1: Jamie McDonald, Ain't No Way.
2: K-Love. Not gonna lie, it's been tough lately. I'm just grateful I've got songs like this to remind me that God's gonna see me through this. Hey.

Hey, you've got some things on your mind right now that you just need to talk through, pray about. Our prayer team is available. Take advantage. 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

0: and I've been doing it for nearly 25 years, but I love it.
1: That's Sarah. She's a K-Love listener. She's also a 911 operator, and that's what she was saying. 25 years, still loves her position. I'm Christina. I always appreciate you giving me some time. Thank you for that. Sarah had more to say.
0: It's just not everybody can do it, but I love it. Mm-hmm. I love being able to be used this way.
1: Yeah, because I can imagine. I mean, you get your training, obviously, to be a 911 operator.
0: Yes.
1: And at the same time, you are a follower of Christ. And so
0: yes.
1: You also have that training, the spiritual side where God can can prompt you to say a certain thing or do something that, or even pray for that person while you're on the phone, while you're walking them through stuff.
0: Absolutely.
1: Wow. Well, yeah, let me pray for you, if that's okay.
0: I'll take it.
1: Yeah, Lord, I'm so grateful that Sarah called. Thank you so much for her heart. This is a position that you have placed her in to intercept a phone call, a crisis situation. And Lord, I thank you that you would give her every ounce of your peace to give to other people on the other line, and that her mind is guarded, her heart is guarded from all of the things that come at her every day. We give you praise, Jesus. Amen. Amen.
0: Thank you so much.
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5: 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That's why forgiveness matters so deeply. Forgiveness does not say the wound didn't matter. It releases the burden of vengeance into God's hands. At the cross, Jesus prayed for those who were crucifying him. 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

0: Hey there, I'm Christina. I'm with you. 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And I'm so grateful that you and I get to do this together. 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

It's like, I don't even know what to do with myself when I hear this one line in this song, Promises. Woo, gets me every time. Here it is. I'll still bless you in the middle of the road when I don't know which way to go. I'll still bless you. Ah, yeah. It's

0: a substantial day in American history. 25 years marking the attacks on New York City, and it affected all of us, not just us in the States, but across the world. It impacted so many, and it still does. And we remember, we reflect, and today has been that on so many levels, and continues through tonight. All the major networks, NBC, CBS, ABC, the History Channel, are presenting specials tonight for us to view and to engage. And not just tonight, but actually throughout the weekend, you'll be able to participate in that. I just Googled 9/11 specials, and it pulled up a ton of information. So I encourage you to do the same thing, and allowing ourselves to consider what happened and consider how we can be a part of what we can do to help each other and to be a part of the healing process.
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0: your cup with a lot of things. Even sometimes the things of the world are good things or things that you're trying to do for God, but it's easy to get burned out and dry even in those places. But I'm thankful that we have a place that we can go, a well we can drink from that will never run dry.
1: It's been a really hard year. I was just so thankful for the music. It reminded me that while I was in my deepest, darkest hours, that I have hope through Jesus. That, I mean, I've lost everybody, my mom, my dad, my brother, but I know that I will see all of them again. And the music just reminds me every day that I'm not alone, even though I feel like I am. Jesus is with me. And he never leaves me.
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1: You feel like you need to get a little closer to God? The Bible is where we begin. That is Him speaking to us. One verse gets you going. And we've got a verse of the day that you can be a part of. 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

0: I think I can speak for all of us here at K-Love and say we are humbled. It is humbling to know what happens here when somebody sends an email or calls the studio or writes in a letter and says, that song Left It in the River by Jamie McDonald changed my life. Something happened when I was listening on a Tuesday afternoon and I am no longer the same. Like, how does that happen? Because we have made ourselves available for God to do something. That's what K-Love is all about. You can invest in that. We are a listener-funded ministry. And what that simply means is how we operate. You know, we got to pay bills as well, just like you do. People give generously. And there is an opportunity for you to do that right now. 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You can give through the K-Love app. That's one place. Or klove.com. That's another place as well. And one of our generous listeners has given a $5,000 Visa gift card to give to somebody. 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
3: In high school, the yearbook team works to document everything that happens at your school that year. 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Their entire goal is to capture the memories. Journaling is our way of capturing God's faithfulness and a chance to be thankful to Him for His hand in our lives. You may think you need to be a writer or a creative to get into journaling, but anybody can do it. You don't have to write out long prayers or every detail of your day. You can use bullet points, list out a timeline of your day, document questions you have for God, or simply note the things He's teaching you. You get to create the process. And hear me, you cannot journal your way to God's love, but you can document how His love has changed you. When we document what God is up to, it allows us to see patterns. It allows us to see answered prayers. It allows us to see the thread of God's faithfulness in our lives.
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4: Are there idols in your life? Most of us would say no, but try this test. For 15 minutes, leave your phone in the other room. No music, don't take notes, don't go for a walk. Just sit there by yourself in the room. If you can't sit still, there's an idol in your life. And that's why in Joshua 24:23, there is a great reminder. All right, then Joshua said, destroy the idols among you and turn your hearts to the Lord, the God of Israel. I'm Scott, and that's your verse of the day on K-Love.

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